0: Hello and welcome to Chill Zone number 38. And it's Martin Turner here for the next 55 minutes or so. That was Mr. Mister and Broken Wings. Here is Eighth Wave with Panama Bazaar and the Alex Gordino featuring Kelly Rowland track called What a Feeling. And if you'd like to contact me, it's...
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You know, I like to mix it all up here on the Chill Zone.

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0: That was Vervaldis and Crazy Ivan. And here's Faithless, God is a DJ.
2: 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Enemies becoming friends when bitterness ends. 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

Lindy Quay with William Orbit and Dice on this Chill Zone 38. And if you fancy a trip round Dover Harbour, have a look at the DoverWhitecliffsTours.com site. And you can find them located just by the clock tower at the western end of Dover Seafront. They're lovely people too. Here's Myro and Emotions of Paradise.

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William Orbit, taken from his album Pieces in a Modern Style, number 2, that was Aquarium. Last track today, Cassandra with Rio da Silva and Touch Me. And this has been Chill Zone number 38. Okay, and I'll see you around again pretty soon.

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Alex Kenai, Nadia Ali and Starkillers with Pressure. This is Chill Zone number 39 with yours truly, Martin Turner. And up and coming is Chris Brown with Beautiful People and William Orbit with Swan Lake.

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0: William Orbit, taken from Pieces of the Modern Star, number 2 with Swan Lake. Something you'll recognise, I'm sure, is Starship with Nothing's Gonna Stop Us Now. Now following that with Jose Gonzalez and Heartbeats. This is Chill Zone number 39.
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0: Oh, what do you reckon to that? Heartbeats by Jose Gonzalez. Love that. Here's Michael Woods. 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And Subtract is under the name of SBTRKT. And it's actually Aaron Jerome.
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There you go, a couple of tracks without me whittering through them. That was Chad Kroeger, if you didn't know that, that was Hero, and Judy Zook from One Tree Less, and the title track, and Pharos by Aaron Jerome. You'll recognise this one, I'm sure. Sneaker Pimps, Spin Spin Sugar.

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0: You can also find us on Facebook and Twitter. Please contact us there. Well, I'll see you around very soon with Chill Zone number 40 coming up. Crikey.

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0: Smell like something burning. Well, that don't confront me, now. 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
2: I love your salty chocolate bar,
0: Chef. Babe, you better get back in the kitchen. Because I got a sneaking suspicion.
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0: Oh, man, baby.
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0: Baby!

0: Walking along the beach, you watched me turn round the headland, and the tide, it cut me off. 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You dialed 999 and asked for the Coast Guard.
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9: Good morning, Tony Archer here with the local news for East Kent and Wycliffe's country. Thousands of students across Kent will be swabbed this month as part of a UKHSA investigation into a meningitis outbreak that caused 2 deaths earlier this year. Around 3,000 students at the University of Kent, Christchurch and the Medway campus will provide throat swabs to help track the bacteria. Students are being urged to take part. The Kent, Surrey and Sussex Air Ambulance says soaring fuel costs are hitting its finances hard. Aviation fuel prices are up 63%, adding about £25,000 a month to their bills. The charity, which attends around 9 emergencies a day, relies on donations and is calling for government support. And a mother and son from Folkestone have been jailed for more than 10 years for a violent hammer attack on former friend Stacey Blackman. She suffered severe injuries, including a fractured jaw and the loss of 8 teeth. Both denied the charges, but were convicted of grievous bodily harm. Now over to Janet for the weather.
10: Janet here with the local DCR weather. After a bright, warm, sunny start, cloud will build from the south as the day goes on. Rain, some heavier and more persistent, pushes in later, and it could turn thundery. Highs around 23 degrees Celsius. Conditions stay unsettled through to the end of the bank holiday weekend. Cloudier, with spells of rain or showers, though there will still be some brighter breaks, turning cooler and breezier by Tuesday. Today's sunrise and sunset times are 5:26 a.m. and 8:18 p.m, making the day length 14 hours and 52 minutes. High tide for Dover is at 0:17 a.m. and 12:34 p.m. Low tide at 7:38 a.m. and 7:48 p.m. Now, back over to Tony for the travel.
9: Here is this morning's Kent travel. The A292 Forge Lane, Ashford, eastbound, closed for gas main work. A290 St Dunstan Street, Canterbury, closed both ways for water main work. A28 Canterbury Road, Birchington, temporary lights for electricity works, delays likely. A28 Canterbury Road, Bilting, temporary lights for emergency gas main repairs. Broad Oak Road, Canterbury, temporary lights for roadworks, delays expected. A228 Maidstone Road, Colts Hill, temporary lights for water main work. These works are listed active. Unless cleared for the weekend, they will continue and affect tomorrow travel. On the rails, Southeastern and High Speed. All services running to schedule today. 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Dover to Calais, Dover to Dunkirk. Ferries are expected to run to schedule with no reported issues. That's all from us. Now back to the show.

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Dover Fringe Festival 2026, 15th to the 17th of May, at three fantastic venues. We have comedy, spoken word, music and theatre. We kick off at Venotech on Friday the 15th. Then Saturday afternoon is packed with acts at Mason Dew. And to finish on Sunday the 17th. Lunchtime begins at Square Gallery in the Market Square, followed by mid-afternoon final run at Venotech into the evening. Look out on the socials or sign up to the newsletter at doverfringe.uk, where you will also find the schedule. Dover Fringe Festival 2026. Shout, share and come along. Let's make it a good one.

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7: Good morning. Tony Archer here with the local news for East Kent and Wycliffe's country. Thousands of students across Kent will be swabbed this month as part of a UKHSA investigation into a meningitis outbreak that caused 2 deaths earlier this year. Around 3,000 students at the University of Kent, Christchurch and the Medway campus will provide throat swabs to help track the bacteria. Students are being urged to take part. The Kent, Surrey and Sussex Air Ambulance says soaring fuel costs are hitting its finances hard. Aviation fuel prices are up 63%, adding about £25,000 a month to their bills. The charity, which attends around 9 emergencies a day, relies on donations and is calling for government support. And a mother and son from Folkestone have been jailed for more than 10 years for a violent hammer attack on former friend Stacey Blackman. She suffered severe injuries, including a fractured jaw and the loss of 8 teeth. Both denied the charges, but were convicted of grievous bodily harm. Now over to Janet for the weather.
8: Janet here with the local DCR weather. After a bright, warm, sunny start, cloud will build from the south as the day goes on. Rain, some heavier and more persistent, pushes in later, and it could turn thundery. Highs around 23 degrees Celsius. Conditions stay unsettled through to the end of the bank holiday weekend. Cloudier, with spells of rain or showers, though there will still be some brighter breaks, turning cooler and breezier by Tuesday. Today's sunrise and sunset times are 5:26 a.m. and 8:18 p.m, making the day length 14 hours and 52 minutes. High tide for Dover is at 0:17 a.m. and 12:34 p.m. Low tide at 7:38 a.m. and 7:48 p.m. Now, back over to Tony for the travel.
7: Here is this morning's Kent travel. The A292 Forge Lane, Ashford, eastbound, closed for gas main work. A290 St Dunstan Street, Canterbury, closed both ways for water main work. A28 Canterbury Road, Birchington, temporary lights for electricity works, delays likely. A28 Canterbury Road, Bilting, temporary lights for emergency gas main repairs. Broad Oak Road, Canterbury, temporary lights for roadworks, delays expected. A228 Maidstone Road, Colts Hill, temporary lights for water main work. These works are listed active. Unless cleared for the weekend, they will continue and affect tomorrow travel. On the rails, Southeastern and High Speed. All services running to schedule today. Beware of bank holiday engineering works programmed for the 2nd to 4th of May. Check departure boards for latest updates. Dover to Calais, Dover to Dunkirk. Ferries are expected to run to schedule with no reported issues. That's all from us. Now back to the show.
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15: Good morning, 7 a.m. on a Saturday. Could only mean one thing. Time for Soul Breakfast. On the way this morning, 2 from the pier around 7.15. 7.30 to 8 o'clock, it's 80s all the way. Love our 80s section. After 8, 3 90s dance classics. My 12-inch and my 12-inch single of the week. George's Fun Facts. And then in the last half hour of the show, we do our cheesy classic. Our huge what's on for a bank holiday weekend. Old Gold Soul, it's a 70s medley this morning. And the final little bit of the show, two from this morning from Prince. All that with your weekend weather, local traffic, and your requests and dedications to jr@dcrfm.co.uk, or head over to Facebook shortly. We're going to pop a little post and you can leave a message on the feed. 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And it's Justin Richard, one word, JustinRidyard. Also leave a message on there. And I'll give you a little wave on the camera. Nice and easy. Into things as we do on a Saturday morning. First up this morning, Lionel Richie.

0: two absolute corkers, Lionel Richie's Stuck on You, and love that, Randy Crawford, One Day I'll Fly Away.
1: Fly away.
0: Don't forget Two from the Pier on the way. After this next track, two Northern Soul classics.

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2: Thank you, Martin. Two Northern Soul Classics. On the way, the originals after this, Edwin Starr.

Always look forward to that part of the show. Play this for you this morning, B, B and Q. On the beat.

and Q on the beats. Taking a quick look at the roads this morning, not too much going on. Traffic running freely at the Port of Dover. Nothing to report apart from that, which we don't mind. Your weather for the White Cliffs area, nice and sunny at the moment. It's going to cloud over for the rest of the day, then rain this evening and more rain, I'm afraid, tomorrow for this bank holiday weekend. But it does look dry at the moment on Monday. High temperatures around 19 or 20. Currently around 11 degrees. Do your sun-ups as well. 5:24 sunrise at the moment. Around 18 minutes past 8 is the sunset. That's around 15 hours, I think. We'll take that. Couple of tunes taking us up to our first ad break. First up, Lenny Williams.

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Absolutely lovely meal. 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

0: Play that this morning for producer Phil. That's a great request.
1: 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Don't leave. Sit down a minute. 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
0: That's the Imperials. Who's gonna love me?
2: 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We'll be back after this short break. 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

0: way. 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
1: Or one that feels...
0: like this. The difference is just a few little changes. Like giving more space to the car in front, or not hogging the middle lane. Because being a little more considerate on the road actually reduces congestion and collisions, which transforms everyone's journey. So we all feel a little less, and a lot more, National Highways.
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0: 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It's 80s all the way.
1: 80s to 8. First up this morning, the SOS Band. From 1986, the finest.

breaking. And in the background, Vicky D, this beat is mine. A few more still to come, 80s to 8. Not sure if he's awake yet, but played this for Lee this morning. Know he likes it. This is Freeze, Southern Freeze.

the finest SOS band, Jazzy D, get on up. Chaka Khan's I Feel For You, Ollie and Jerry breaking. Vicky D, This Beat Is Mine from 1981. Freeze, Southern Freeze. And in the background, Melba Moore. The brilliant Love's coming at you.

0: to 8, 7.30 to 8 o'clock every Saturday. Hope you enjoyed those this morning. We'll be back after the news, weather and traffic with our three 90s dance classics.
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2: Good morning, Tony Archer here with the local news for East Kent and Wycliffe's country. Thousands of students across Kent will be swabbed this month as part of a UKHSA investigation into a meningitis outbreak that caused two deaths earlier this year. Around 3,000 students at the University of Kent, Christchurch and the Medway campus will provide throat swabs to help track the bacteria. Students are being urged to take part. The Kent, Surrey and Sussex Air Ambulance says soaring fuel costs are hitting its finances hard. Aviation fuel prices are up 63%, adding about £25,000 a month to their bills. The charity, which attends around 9 emergencies a day, relies on donations and is calling for government support. And a mother and son from Folkestone have been jailed for more than 10 years for a violent hammer attack on former friend Stacey Blackman. She suffered severe injuries, including a fractured jaw and the loss of 8 teeth. Both denied the charges, but were convicted of grievous bodily harm. Now over to Janet for the weather.
3: Janet here with the local DCR weather. After a bright, warm, sunny start, cloud will build from the south as the day goes on. Rain, some heavier and more persistent, pushes in later, and it could turn thundery. Highs around 23 degrees Celsius. Conditions stay unsettled through to the end of the bank holiday weekend. Cloudier, with spells of rain or showers, though there will still be some brighter breaks, turning cooler and breezier by Tuesday. Today's sunrise and sunset times are 5:26 a.m. and 8:18 p.m., making the day length 14 hours and 52 minutes. High tide for Dover is at 0:17 a.m. and 12:34 p.m. Low tide at 7:38 a.m. and 7:48 p.m. Now, back over to Tony for the travel.
2: Here is this morning's Kent travel. The A292 Forge Lane, Ashford, eastbound, closed for gas main work. A290 St Dunstan Street, Canterbury, closed both ways for water main work. A28 Canterbury Road, Birchington, temporary lights for electricity works, delays likely. A28 Canterbury Road, Bilting, temporary lights for emergency gas main repairs. Broad Oak Road, Canterbury, temporary lights for roadworks, delays expected. A228 Maidstone Road, Colts Hill, temporary lights for water main work. These works are listed active. Unless cleared for the weekend, they will continue and affect tomorrow travel. On the rails, Southeastern and High Speed, all services running to schedule today. Beware of bank holiday engineering works programmed for the 2nd to 4th of May. Check departure boards for latest updates. Dover to Calais, Dover to Dunkirk. Ferries are expected to run to schedule with no reported issues. That's all from us. Now back to the show.
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0: Into the second and final hour of the show this morning. Seems strange being in Dover on a bank holiday. Without the traffic, what's gone on this year? This is Kim.

That's mixcloud.com/live. So hard to carry on. /JUSTINRIDYARD. Now I'm trying to say, don't treat you this way. Loads of way to listen. Also on your Alexa.

Dance classics this morning. Kim Sims, Too Blind to See It from 1991. From 1993, The Masters of Work with India. To Be in Love. And in between that, Alex Party. 1995, Don't Give Me Your Life.

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0: My 12 inch and my 12 inch single of the week. Jeff Young on the remix, Waz Not Was. Spy in the house. Full 12 inch version. Cracker it is too.

yours truly here till 9 a.m. this morning. Then it's Dover's Doers Discs with Tracy. 10 to 1. Saturday's Life with Mark Cridland. And this evening, 6 o'clock, that zone that is Saturday Night to Dance. The track list with Wayne JC. 6 to 8, Vibes with Bo. 8 till 9. Sean P 9 till 10. And the weekly trance update 10 till midnight.

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0: It's all about cats this morning. One of our favourite house pets, of course. Capable of running up to 30 miles per hour. And they can jump 6 times their body length. So that speed, 30 miles an hour. In a short distance, they can outrun Usain Bolt. Their ears are unique, with over 32 muscles in each ear. And they can turn them 180 degrees to detect sounds. And their noses are also unique. Unique as a human fingerprint. Nappers, top nappers, cats can sleep for 12 to 16 hours a day. And their whiskers are sensors. Embedded deep in the body to detect, navigate and even see in the dark. When a cat meows, it's actually for human purpose. They don't meow to each other. And a cat's purr vibrates at a frequency of 25 to 150 hertz. Which is the same frequency that helps muscles and bones repair themselves. A slow blink from a cat is a sign of love and trust. And the last one, the oldest cat ever, was 38 years old when it died. Thanks, Georgia. More from Georgia next weekend.
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0: Time for our What's On. One for your diaries. At Bessinger Park, 25th and 26th of July. Wasn't actually ready. Come and join the family fun. Tank rides, fire engine rides, music and dance from the 40s and 50s. Military vehicles, classic cars, and a comic con. That's on the 25th and 26th of July. Down at the curve, music is back for May. Today, 12 till 4pm, Big Sounds Weekender. And tomorrow, more of the same. Not too sure. Hopefully the weather doesn't cause too many issues tomorrow, but it does look okay today, so get yourself down there.

0: you go. I've got it. The Forge Youth Markets, Solco Samba, and Salsadelic. That's today, down at the curve. The leaflet wasn't exactly informative on that one. Sandwich celebrates 800 years of Mayors. Happening today, 1 p.m. Lining the streets from the quay. A parade of Singport dignitaries. Not easy to say. Medieval reenactments. And the Sandwich volunteer groups. All in that parade. In Sandwich today at 1 p.m. It's Bank Holiday, of course. It's a 1970 revival special. Down on Margate Seafront. Bluebeat, R&B, Rocksteady, Northern Soul and Reggae. All happening over in Margate. Music at the Sugar Lounge. And also on the front. Also for May, the Crabblecorn Mill Beer Festival is back. Friday the 22nd to Sunday the 24th. Large selection of beers and ciders from all around the world. I'll be down there myself. 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It's a silent disco on the 13th of June at the Landmark Centre over in Deal. 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That's this coming Monday. Bet you what's on.
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0: It's a 70s Old Gold Soul. First up, Archie Bell and

our 70s medley this morning. Few still to come. This is Harold Melvin and the Blue Notes.

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1: Two from to finish the show. 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

Read a few bits about Prince in the last couple of months. Turns out he was an absolutely amazing human being. These are two from this morning. That's it, whatever you're up to, enjoy your bank holiday weekend. Weather looks good today, so get out and about. It's not so good tomorrow. And looks good.

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1: Paul Connor here with the local news for East Kent and White Cliffs Country. Reform UK marks 1 year running Kent County Council after last May's landslide win ended nearly 30 years of Conservative control. Leader Lyndon Kemp-Caron calls the year extraordinary, despite protests over removing the Ukraine flag and internal rows that saw seven councillors expelled. Whitstable and Herne Bay will see new coastal behaviour rules as Canterbury City Council swaps fines for educational signs under a new seaside code. Officials say few fines were ever issued, mostly because many breaches involved under 18-year-olds. Broad Oak residents say the four-month closure of Shalloak Road for water pipe works is causing major disruption. The diversion is adding to heavy congestion on nearby routes, with parents struggling during exam season and concerns over noise, pollution, and gridlock on Sturry Hill. Now over to Chloe for the weather.
2: Chloe here with the local DCR weather. This afternoon continues very warm in the sunshine. Some patchy cloud will drift in from the west later, and there's a chance of a few showers further inland. Along the coast, a bit of low cloud may roll in towards the end of the day. Highs around 25 degrees Celsius. Tonight, a mild night with variable cloud. A few showers are possible in the far southeast, with a small risk of thunder. Some mist or fog patches may form by dawn. Lows near 6 degrees Celsius. Today's sunrise and sunset times are 5:28 a.m. and 8:17 p.m., making the day length 14 hours and 49 minutes. High tide for Dover is at 12:01 a.m. and Saturday 0:17 a.m. Low tide at 7:07 a.m. and 7:19 p.m. Now back over to Paul for the travel.
1: Here is the afternoon's Kent travel update. A290 St Dunstan Street, Canterbury, closed both ways for water main repairs. A28 Canterbury Road, Birchington, temporary lights for electricity works. Expect delays. A28 Canterbury Road, Bilting, temporary lights for emergency gas main work. B262 Springhead Road, Northfleet, temporary lights causing slow traffic. A274 Headcorn Road, Sutton Valence, temporary lights for water main work. Delays likely. A228 Maidstone Road, Colts Hill, temporary lights for water main work. Traffic on the M2 has returned to normal after an earlier issue near Junction 5. On the rails, Southeastern and High Speed All services running to schedule today. All Dover to Calais and Dover to Dunkirk crossings are all running to schedule. That's all from us. Now back to the show.

0: Hello and welcome to another episode of Dover Doers Discs. This is the show where I have a chat with people who do stuff across the Dover Deal Sandwich District. And they, of course, get to choose which music we listen to whilst we're chatting. In this episode, I am speaking to, and let's hope I get his title right, the Right Worshipful Mayor of Sandwich, Councillor Emmett Chuka. He has lived in Sandwich since 2000 and has been a Sandwich Town Councillor since May 2023. And he was elected as Mayor in May 2025.
1: That's correct.
0: Yes. Okay, good. Yeah. Prior to this, Emmett was a civil servant for 40 years. As well as his councillor and mayoral duties, Emmett is active on social media, promoting and highlighting information and events regarding Sandwich. So, Emmett, welcome.
1: Good morning, Tracy.
0: Let's think about the music that you're going to pick. Is music important to you?
1: I think it is. It's one of my main interests. Whilst I might now be getting to the later stages of my life, I spent a whole life loving music, enjoying music, to the extent of going to many concerts, both here across the country and also at times abroad as well. So yes, music is my one real passion in terms of enjoying rather than playing.
0: And so on a daily basis, how often do you get to enjoy music and listen to it?
1: I find it quite therapeutic, so I tend to use it particularly at the start of the day when I'm out walking one of our dogs. It's a good way just to get a little bit of relaxation. And then any quiet time I get, which at the moment isn't often, I tend to put on my headphones and listen to music.
0: Lovely. Yeah. Okay. What about the car? Do you listen to the car?
1: No, more speaking stations, to be honest. I particularly enjoy Current Affairs. So I'll usually tune into Radio 4 or to
0: Today program
1: or to LBC. And just pick up my news through those.
0: Okay. Well, let me tell you, there's an excellent Current Affairs coverage on DCR on weekday mornings, just to get a plug in there.
1: Yeah.
0: Obviously, for today, you were given the task of choosing six discs to listen to. Did you find that difficult?
1: Yes, to an extent, because in some ways, I started out with a mission to pick tunes that were important milestones, but then I varied from that to ones that I enjoy and that are currently enjoyed by me. So my musical tastes have changed dramatically over the years, and I can explain a little bit of that when we come to individual tunes, I suppose.
0: Okay. Well, in that case, Emmett, without further ado, tell me about your first song.
1: So my first song is I Want You Back by the Jackson 5.
0: Oh, a classic.
1: Yes, a classic, and maybe the most classic of the tunes I've chosen.
0: Okay.
1: An obvious tune. But the reason I chose that, around about 9 years of age, my love of music emerged. And I very much, as quite a young person, very much loved soul music, particularly Tamla Motown. And the first album I bought at 9 years of age was the Jackson 5's Greatest Hits. So this features on it, obviously. And that's why I chose this song. So whilst I'm not a Jackson 5 fan necessarily now, I certainly spent a good 5, 6, 7 years completely immersed in their music.
0: Excellent. Okay, so this song was in fact the debut single for the Jackson 5, released in October 1969 when Michael Jackson was 11 years old on, as you say, the famous Motown label. It was number one in the USA but only reached number two in the UK, so let's have a listen now.

0: We were listening to I Want You Back There by the Jackson 5, the song that the mayor of Sandwich, Councillor Emmett Chuka, used to listen to a lot as a boy. Tell us about your career before getting into the world of town councils and so on as a civil servant, I believe. What did you do?
1: That's a really big question. Civil servants, sometimes maligned, I suppose, in terms of an occupation, but actually, how I view it, being a civil servant is very much an umbrella opportunity. And if you've got a skill set, a desire to explore various avenues, it actually opens up a lot of doors. So for me, I fell into the civil service around about age 17, just because there was a job available. And my mother said to me, it's a safe career to go into.
0: Yeah.
1: Go into it. And that's what I did. And it was local. But once I was there, I found it as an opportunity to expand my knowledge, my experiences. So I worked in Ashford in Kent to start with, and also Canterbury in Kent, in the local office, facing outwards to the public. And that was a great experience, dealing with all sorts of people in terms of their needs and wants. But then over time, I then explored other aspects, and I moved through various layers of the civil service, working particularly in the works and pensions area. And I was a manager of a job centre in Gravesend for a period of time, managing over 100 staff. I also worked in the investigation area of a department for a number of years. That was very interesting, being very self-sufficient and having my days dictated by myself with nobody else overseeing me. But then after about 10 to 15 years, I decided to go into the centre of the Work and Pensions Department, which is a massive department, 100,000 employees. The centre located elsewhere in the country, and I went on to major projects and programmes. So I actually worked for the best chunk of my life all over the country. Actually moved to Sheffield for 10 years or so.
0: I used to live in Sheffield too.
1: Did you? Okay, I was born in Sheffield as well. And I worked on major projects and programmes, particularly in the digital space. So these were multi-million and sometimes billion-pound projects. At the centre of delivering transformation and change within departments, so really important projects and programmes. I then had an opportunity to come to London. I spent 10 years working on projects and programmes in London as well, and I actually moved to Bromley as part of that and lived there for 17 odd years.
0: So a huge wealth of experience variety that you built up there. Wonderful. Okay. That was quite a long answer, which was good because, as you told me, it was a difficult question. Yeah. So let's move on then to your second song.
1: Okay. So, interestingly, because my roots as a very young boy were Soul Records, I tripped across this duo, Daryl Hall and John Oates, who in their early stages were quite soul orientated but became very eclectic in their music. Brandon Flowers, the lead singer of The Killers, once said was the most perfect pop song ever written.
0: Excellent. Okay, so this is going to be Rich Girl by Hall & Oates, and they're an American rock duo formed in 1970, and this song was number one hit in USA in 1977. Didn't really chart in the UK.
1: No, not at all.
0: Unfortunately. So let's have a listen. You're a rich

0: We were just listening to Rich Girl there by Hall & Oates, which is our guest, Councillor Emmett Chooker's second choice. Now, before we listened to that, we were just chatting about Emmett's career in the civil service, and he left off the story whilst working in Bromley.
1: Yes.
0: So, Emmett, what brought you to Sandwich?
1: So, both myself and my wife, who's the Lady Mayoress, we both decided at the same time to finish work. We both had very long careers in the civil service, and we'd lived in on the outskirts of London in Bromley for 17 odd years. So we really wanted a change of pace. Mm. Also, I have family in East Kent. Mm. So it was a natural progression to start looking to move down this way. And Sandwich, whilst it wasn't our automatic choice, an opportunity of a property came on the market. We came down, we explored Sandwich. We'd been here previously, but looking at it through house buying eyes, a difference.
0: Yeah.
1: And yeah, we just thought it was a great place to attract us to live here. And that's what led us to moving here from the hustle and bustle of working in Westminster in London, traveling on trains every day, me going everywhere else in the country, and also to Scotland to work at times. This was the natural antidote to dealing with all that we'd experienced.
0: Mm. Yeah. So what do you love about Sandwich?
1: I think the fact is Sandwich tends to punch above its weight. It's a small town, a population of approximately 5,000 people, but it's such a diverse community, and it's very community focused as well. So you know many people, you can get from A to B on foot. Mm. Every road you take ends up back at the road you left. So it's got a really lovely, warm feeling in terms of what it offers, in terms of its history, in terms of the surrounding countryside, and actually there's a heart to Sandwich.
0: Mm. And of course, it's got so much history, hasn't it? I mean, just to let the listeners know, we are currently sitting in the Mayor's Parlour of the Guildhall in Sandwich, and it is a beautiful room stuffed full of history, and you can't escape history you're in Sandwich. In the town, where is your favourite place?
1: Depends for what purpose, I suppose. So we've got so much in the town. It is a small town, but I love Gays and Salts Nature Reserve. It's a very quiet space that you can go and just, on your doorstep, go and disappear from all the noise in the town itself and just take half an hour to an hour, just walk around in a lovely nature reserve. In terms of what I'm doing now, I tend to actually use one of the local cafes, which is called the Waiting Room. Mm. It's almost like a second office for me. Mm. I think it's important for me in terms of what I do now is to be visible. Yeah. And that's a place I sit down, have a coffee most mornings. Mm. People come and talk to me. I talk to people that I see that come in.
0: Yeah.
1: So that's another lovely aspect of the town. Then, of course, there's some really great eating places.
0: There are
1: some nice shops, and there are more good shops that are coming along that are in the pipeline. So there's a lot to offer in Sandwich.
0: Absolutely. As you say, punching above its weight for such a small town.
1: I think so.
0: Okay, so tell us about your third song.
1: And my third song,
0: it's Babylon by David Gray.
1: Right, okay, yes. So I've just chosen this one mainly because of the mood it sets, the lyrics of the song, and David Gray, a great songwriter. So that's my choice.
0: Okay. Released by Cheshire-born singer-songwriter in 1999. As the second single from his fourth album, White Ladder. It was then re-released in 2000 and it reached number 5 in the UK. So let's have a listen now.

0: We were listening to Babylon by David Gray there, the third song choice by Councillor Emmett Chuka. You've arrived in Sandwich. Mm-hmm. What then makes you decide to stand for election as a town councillor?
1: It's an interesting question because actually I don't think I decided to stand. It was by association. So I arrived here with my wife, and we established some friendships here. And one particular couple, one occasion when we were having a buffet at our house, Rob mentioned that actually he'd been approached to stand as a councillor, but he really didn't want to do it.
0: Ah.
1: But he'd suggested that maybe I should do it.
0: Mm.
1: So by default, I naively said, oh, of course I'd love to do it, because, you know, being retired and thinking about how I could contribute to the community and get involved more closely, I thought, yes, why not?
0: Excellent. How did your previous career as a civil servant help prepare you for that role?
1: I think the spread of experience that I'd gained through my career from dealing with delivery of projects, dealing with governance particularly, because I was for a period of years a governance expert within a large government department, chairing meetings and stakeholder management. I think particularly at a town council level, it's how you deal with people, how you engage with them, how you get the best out of them, but also how you provide the best in return. All of those skills and knowledge really prepared me really well for being a town councillor.
0: Yeah, I can see that. What does being a town councillor involve? What do you have to do?
1: So maybe I'm not the best example, because actually I put in a lot of time to being a town councillor. I think the measure is down to the individual themselves, how much time they've got available, because we have got some councillors who are working full-time.
0: Mm.
1: We have some councillors who are retired like myself. We have councillors who have interests that sort of drive them in certain directions. So I don't think there is a straight answer to that. How you want to be as a councillor within the framework of how you should behave and operate, it's really much down to yourself.
0: Mm.
1: I've made this into almost a full-time role.
0: Yeah.
1: And more.
0: Yeah.
1: I don't switch off at all, 7 days a week.
0: Mm.
1: So for me, that's my investment in this is very much making it into the best that I can do for the town.
0: I saw online when I was researching for this show, and it said that a town councillor or a parish councillor, you'd expect it could take up to about 15 hours per week. Now, you obviously give it a lot more time than that.
1: I
0: imagine there's a statutory amount of things that you have to do, like certain meetings and things
1: 100%,
0: like that. Yeah.
1: 100%. So as a councillor, you have responsibilities to attend the full council meetings.
0: Mm.
1: But then below that, you then have the opportunity to, in terms of what interests you and what you want to contribute towards, you can then go on to individual committees.
0: Mm.
1: So we have a number of committees. And individual councillors can then, at the start of each year, decide which committees they want to be on. And if they're successful, they're included for those committees.
0: So if somebody listening was interested in getting involved in being either a town councillor or a parish councillor, depending on where they live, what would they do?
1: So simply, the first stage would be to contact either a councillor themselves or to contact the town clerk for the council that represents their area. It could be a parish council, and just to have a conversation and find out what it involves, what the responsibilities are, what the demands are on time. So I think the thing is, it's a fairly open opportunity, and personally I'm always happy, and I do try to promote the ability to serve as a councillor. I engage with people trying to encourage them. We are the first tier of government. Typically you don't get paid anything. It's a voluntary role.
0: Yeah.
1: But it's important to have the town represented in the parish council or town council, which we are.
0: Absolutely.
1: Yeah.
0: Okay. Well, thank you very much.
1: Yeah.
0: We have come to the end of part one of this episode of Dover Doers Discs, and we're going to have a short break before we return and carry on talking to Councillor Emmett Chuka. Let's have a short break. Back soon.
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10: Hello, Laura from the Beehive Dover. We have some exciting news. 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
0: Welcome back to this episode of Dover Doers Discs. 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

0: Councillor Emmett Chuka. We've been chatting about his career so far, what he loves about Sandwich and being a town councillor, but of course he's more than a town councillor because he is currently the mayor of Sandwich Town. Having been a town councillor for 2 years, what made you stand to be mayor?
1: For me, I mean, it would be for all different reasons that individual councillors decide to pursue that particular avenue, but for me, it was just natural progression. So I was a councillor for 1 year. At the end of that first year, I was interested in being deputy mayor, and I stood for election to that, and I was successful. And then just a natural progression from that was wanting to be mayor after that as well. Mm. Why did I want to do it? I think my skills and knowledge, my experience as a councillor as well, just really made me feel it was something that I could do well, but also just more about helping, focusing, supporting the community itself. So it's a great avenue for doing that.
0: Mm. What extra duties do you have to perform as a mayor?
1: Mm. It's quite a lot. Mm. So a mayor has both a series of civic responsibilities through chairing meetings, attending meetings with a district council, etc. But then also there's a layer of ceremonial duties. So I am both the chair and the mayor of the town council. On the ceremonial side, there are so many ceremonial events that a mayor is invited to, many of which the mayor is expected to attend, and they are not just all town-based. Mm. A number of them are across the sink ports, and sometimes that involves travelling, for example, for me as mayor of Sandwich, travelling into Essex to an event that one of our Liberty ports, which is Brightlingsea in Essex, who are linked to us and have been linked to us for hundreds of years. Mm. There's a ceremony they hold every year, the Blessing of the Seas, and we go to that as the mayor and other councillors. So there's quite a lot. And in terms of the number of events I've attended in the first 10 months as a mayor, probably more than 80.
0: Wow. Gosh. Enough to keep you busy then.
1: Certainly.
0: Okay. A question, I'm going to ask you this very quickly. It's a quick question, this one, and it's something I'm dying to know. Just how heavy is the livery collar that you have to wear? Those big gold necklaces that mayors wear, just how heavy is that?
1: Fortunately, Sandwich's is not the heaviest.
0: Okay.
1: I've experienced others, and they are heavy. Ours is quite acceptable.
0: Oh, well, there you go. It's good to know, folks. We know that Emmett is not going to collapse under the weight of the livery collar. Okay, tell us about your fourth song.
1: Fourth song is by the Paper Kites, and the song is Bloom. So my musical tastes, I mentioned earlier, have changed over the years, and very much over the last 10 years or so, I've really enjoyed Americana music, but particularly with Australian artists, and Paper Kites are an Australian band. Mm. I've seen them from a very small venue in London of about 50 people, and now up to the playing venues such as the Roundhouse in London. So they've grown in popularity, and I've enjoyed being part of their journey.
0: Brilliant. Let's listen.

0: were listening to Bloom by the Paper Kites there, who, as Emmett has explained, is an Australian folk-stroke indie band. And this was their first single released in 2010. It was released again in 2013 as the bonus track for their first EP. They still play now and have released 7 albums in total. It was 800 years ago, in 1226, that the first mayor of Sandwich Town was appointed. In fact, Sandwich was one of the first towns outside London to install a mayor. So that's a remarkable history. 800 years of people doing your current role.
1: Yes.
0: So how is Sandwich marking this anniversary?
2: So yes, you're right, it's an important event, and we have a series of events that will run through the start of May and into June. So at the centre of that is a pageant parade that will happen on Saturday the 2nd of May in the afternoon, and that will involve mayors from across the sink ports, towns. It will also involve local dignitaries, including the Lord Warden of the sink ports, the High Sheriff of Kent, the Lord Lieutenant's Deputy, and a number of other dignitaries. So quite a good parade with also community involved, and that's the key thing. We're inviting local community organisations, and the schools are involved in some of the activities as well. So that's at the heart of it. Alongside that, we're going to be lighting the beacon on the Friday before the pageant parade. We're having a church service at St. Clement's Church on the Sunday, which is mayoral themed, and there will be first hearing of a particular hymn that's being written to recognise 800 years of mayors. That's being done. We're also running an exhibition in the museum as well that will run through May into June, and then finally there is a lecture in the Guildhall on important mayors through the history of Sandwich that will be happening in June as well.
0: Wow. In 800 years, Emmett, how many mayors are we talking about?
2: It's an interesting one, because I'm not going to trawl through all the names and try and count them up exactly, but I reckon that Sandwich has had somewhere around 350 to 400 mayors over the years.
0: Wow. How incredible is that? And of course, there's all sorts of historical things. So, for example, I understand that the mayor of Sandwich traditionally always wears a black robe. Why is that?
2: That's because of one of our previous mayors, Mayor John Drury, was mayor in the 1400s. And there was an invasion by the French, interestingly, from Honfleur, who are one of our twin towns. And they, whilst they were instructed to do it in a civil manner, if you can do an invasion in a civil manner, they actually ran amok in the town, and unfortunately, as part of their invasion, they imprisoned and also murdered the mayor. So the mayor today wears black in recognition and commemoration of the loss of Mayor John Drury.
0: Well, there you go. Maybe some of our listeners have just learned something new. Tell me, Emmett, if you wouldn't mind, about your fifth song, which is Above the Clouds of Pompeii.
2: Ah, yes. So Bear's Den. Again, another band that I've followed for probably more than 10 years since they first started, from a very small venue in Newcastle with about 50 to 75 people. They've grown in popularity, and just love this song.
0: Brilliant. Let's have a listen.

0: So that was Above the Clouds of Pompeii by Bear's Den, which is Emmett Chuka's fifth song in this episode of Dover Doers Discs. And I don't know if Emmett is aware of this, but that particular song, released in 2014, was nominated for a Best Song Musically and Lyrically Ivor Novello Award. Did you know that?
1: I did, yes.
0: Ah, oh, you did know. Okay, so... let's talk a little bit more about you, Emmett.
1: Okay.
0: So tell me about your family, first of all.
1: Okay, so I'm married, been married for over 20 years to Elaine. Mm-hmm. And she was also a civil servant, career civil servant.
0: Yeah.
1: Very different roles that she undertook. And we got married in Sheffield. So I was born in Sheffield and lived there for about 10 years before I moved down to Kent.
0: Yeah.
1: But work took me back in my 40s to Sheffield, and that's where I met Elaine. She is my second wife. I have two adult sons from my first marriage. Both live in East Kent. But we both, myself and Elaine, we live in the centre of Sandwich on a lovely street. We have my wife's mother who lives with us as well. She's been with us for 5 years. And that's our family unit with a couple of dogs.
0: And what type of dogs have you got?
1: Well, so they're both crosses. So the first one, who was our dog that we took from Battersea when we were living in London, and he's a Wheaton cross border terrier. Brilliant dog. Very, very in tune with us as people, very much so. And he's around about 10 years of age. The second one, it's an interesting story because this dog is now 20 years of age. And when I first moved to Sandwich, I volunteered to help a gentleman who was housebound to walk his dog. Sadly, he passed away and his dog had been staying with us intermittently quite a bit because of the health issues this gentleman had. So it was just natural that he moved in with us, and he's been with us now for about 3 years.
0: And he 20 is, years old, yes. That's a bit of a record there,
1: it is,
0: I think.
1: He's a staff, well, we can't be 100% sure, he's probably a staffy cross with one or two other breeds.
0: Yes, okay. So lots of dog walking going on, I dare say. What else do you do when you're not maring? What keeps you busy?
1: So I think it's just getting out and about and walking, and the dogs, certainly the younger dog, dictates that a lot. I like reading. I enjoy listening to music. And then obviously, and I think this is typical of most properties in Sandwich, the older ones in the centre, there's always stuff to do at home. Yeah, our property dates, well, we've got a barrel vault, which is 60 feet long by 20 feet wide in imperial numbers, and that is from the 1300s. And then our property is 50% of it is from the 1700s. So there's always something to do at home.
0: I can imagine.
1: Yes, yeah.
0: Yeah, absolutely. Okay, would you like to tell us, please, about your final song?
1: So my final song is Back in the Water by a group by the name of Haven, who I'm sure many in this country don't know. So they're actually a Dutch-based band. I've been to see them play live twice in Amsterdam itself. So I was there only last month seeing them live. And they very much mix... music that involves orchestral themes. So when I went to see them most recently, there were over 50 musicians on the stage, including an orchestra, a gospel choir, and themselves, the band. So, yes.
0: Brilliant. Okay, let's have a listen.

0: That was Back in the Water by Haven, the Dutch band, the indie band, and that was released in 2018. And it was on the back of the success of that song that the band began to enjoy international recognition beyond the Netherlands. Okay. Emmett, Kent has been identified, I believe, as one of the areas that will be subject to a local government review. So what could the impact of that be on our area?
1: So what it will be is that it aims to remove one tier of local government. And for us in Kent, that means that we will, the district structure and the county council structure will disappear, and it will be replaced by a unitary council structure, to be determined still how it will look. And there'll also be a mayor above that for Kent.
0: Okay. And do you think that the fact that this review is imminent and happening should put people off who want to get involved in perhaps being a parish council or local politics?
1: Yeah, so I think quite the opposite, because the one thing that will remain are the parish and town councils. So Sandwich will still have a town council. If anything, I think it will increase the value and importance at that level, because we are the first tier of government. It won't be changed, but with all the change that will happen above us, we should hopefully continue to be a steady rock through that period of transition.
0: Okay. When will the next council election take place?
1: So for Sandwich and across Kent, our elections will be in 2027. In May of that year, and that's when those of us that are councils now, should we decide to stand again, we will be competing against any new candidates for the town council.
0: If you've got any listeners today who are thinking, local council elections, I can't be bothered to vote for that. What does it mean to me? Why would I vote? What would you say to them? Now's your chance.
1: Okay, so I think for Sandwich, it's really important that people do vote. Because the town council plays a pivotal role in some of the services that people experience, and particularly with Sandwich trying to build its offer to tourists and visitors. The town council is responsible for a number of things. So, for example, the public toilets in the town, they were closed by Dover District Council, and the town council agreed with Dover District Council to have them reopened, so long as the town council managed them, and that's what we do. Very important to visitors to the town, having the public toilets open. We provide as a town council support through such things as we have a number of allotments in the town that we run. We are responsible for the museum in the town. And so it goes on. There's a lot of things that the town council is actively involved in. We have some 20 or so assets that we own as a town council, all through our charity, which is a Sandwich Tollbridge Fund. We have some historic buildings, and then we have some practical buildings, including the Guildhall and some commercial premises.
0: Wonderful. Okay, so there you go, folks. Make sure you vote in the next council elections in 2027. Okay, well, we've come to the end of the show, Emmett. So thank you very much for your time today. Much appreciated, and all the insight you've given us. And don't forget, listeners, do get involved and come along to some of the events happening to mark the 800-year anniversary of the Mayor of Sandwich being a thing. Listeners, again, if you want to give me some feedback about the Dover Doers discs and get involved, do feel free to email me at tracy.savage@dcrfm.co.uk. That's Tracy, spelled E-Y, @dcrfm.co.uk. So all that remains is for me to thank you, the listeners, for your company, and I hope that you will join us next time. So it's time for the news. Bye.
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4: Good morning, Tony Archer here with the local news for East Kent and Wycliffe's country. Thousands of students across Kent will be swabbed this month as part of a UKHSA investigation into a meningitis outbreak that caused two deaths earlier this year. Around 3,000 students at the University of Kent, Christchurch and the Medway campus will provide throat swabs to help track the bacteria. Students are being urged to take part. The Kent, Surrey and Sussex Air Ambulance says soaring fuel costs are hitting its finances hard. Aviation fuel prices are up 63%, adding about £25,000 a month to their bills. The charity, which attends around 9 emergencies a day, relies on donations and is calling for government support. And a mother and son from Folkestone have been jailed for more than 10 years for a violent hammer attack on former friend Stacey Blackman. She suffered severe injuries, including a fractured jaw and the loss of 8 teeth. Both denied the charges, but were convicted of grievous bodily harm. Now over to Janet for the weather.
5: Janet here with the local DCR weather. After a bright, warm, sunny start, cloud will build from the south as the day goes on. Rain, some heavier and more persistent, pushes in later, and it could turn thundery. Highs around 23 degrees Celsius. Conditions stay unsettled through to the end of the bank holiday weekend. Cloudier, with spells of rain or showers, though there will still be some brighter breaks, turning cooler and breezier by Tuesday. Today's sunrise and sunset times are 5:26 a.m. and 8:18 p.m., making the day length 14 hours and 52 minutes. High tide for Dover is at 0:17 a.m. and 12:34 p.m. Low tide at 7:38 a.m. and 7:48 p.m. Now, back over to Tony for the travel.
4: Here is this morning's Kent travel. The A292 Forge Lane, Ashford, eastbound, closed for gas main work. A290 St Dunstan Street, Canterbury, closed both ways for water main work. A28 Canterbury Road, Birchington, temporary lights for electricity works, delays likely. A28 Canterbury Road, Bilting, temporary lights for emergency gas main repairs. Broad Oak Road, Canterbury, temporary lights for roadworks, delays expected. A228 Maidstone Road, Colts Hill, temporary lights for water main work. These works are listed active. Unless cleared for the weekend, they will continue and affect tomorrow travel. On the rails, Southeastern and High Speed, all services running to schedule today. Beware of bank holiday engineering works programmed for the 2nd to 4th of May. Check departure boards for latest updates. Dover to Calais, Dover to Dunkirk. Ferries are expected to run to schedule with no reported issues. That's all from us. Now back to the show.
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6: Thank you, lovely news people. It's 10:03 a.m. on Saturday the 2nd of May, and Mark is back in the comfy studio after last week's out into the Maison Tube. He has plenty to keep you entertained and informed over these next 3 hours, right here on DCR FM.

Jessie Ware, Super Bloom. What a way to start this week's show. So yes, welcome along. It's Mark Ridland here. I'm live here in the studio until 1 o'clock today. Last week, it was a bit of fun down at the Maison Dieu for the Marconi Day event, International Marconi Day event. That was a fun outside broadcast. If you missed it, you can listen back at any point on my Mixcloud. So yeah, it was interesting. It was interesting and fun. I had some interesting chats with some interesting people who knew their stuff. So if you missed it, yeah, go and go back on Mixcloud, find me, just search for my name on Mixcloud, you'll be able to listen back to it whenever you like. But yes, being back in the studio this week means that we are back to normal with all the fun features that you know and love. So just before the half 10 ads, we will have this week's mid-morning musical, just where you get to tell me where the song is from. I will play you a song, you tell me what musical it's from. Simple as that. At 11 o'clock, after the 11 o'clock news, will be the free question quiz. So free general knowledge questions to awaken your mind a little bit more on a Saturday morning if you're still dozing. And then after midday will be the more or less game. So it's a more or less of a guessing game. But hey, all that lot. Plus, I'm going to have some weird news as well as the normal news. I'll keep an eye on the traffic, travel, weather, events that are happening in our area. And of course, throughout the show, you lot can get involved. Because I am back in the studio, I do have access again to the studio text and WhatsApp number. So if you want to get in touch at all, text or WhatsApp 07525 636 560. So yes, any time throughout the show, and it is just a standard phone hooked up to the system, there are no hidden costs. So 07525 636 560. So yeah, get in touch throughout the show. So yes, it is lovely and sunny out there today, and they are expecting it to stay nice and sunny. Highs of about 18-19 maybe. But then possibility of rain, quite a high possibility of rain this evening. So from 6 o'clock onwards, 70% chance of rain, then it gets the 90% chance of rain. It basically rains all night long. Sunday, we are 10% chance of rain all day long. So sun and cloud with a slight chance of rain all day long, increasing as we go into the evening. Possibly more rain. Monday is looking dry, so that's surprising. A bank holiday Monday. Cloudy, but dry. So today is your best day of that bank holiday weekend here in the UK. So go and enjoy yourself. Go and enjoy yourself. The traffic at the moment is all looking all good. There are no reported issues at the Port of Dover, and all routes coming in and out of Dover, all looking all good at the moment. So yeah, nothing to worry about at the moment. But again, of course, if you notice anything out on the road and it is safe to do so, please do message me, let me know, and then I can tell the world. Because we're not just broadcasting to East Kent on DAB on 104.9. No, we're around the world online, on radio apps, and on people's smart speakers, all over the place. So yeah, it's amazing. Right, let's move on with a song. I'm going to be, there may be a few people listening in right now because we've been running a competition on the Facebook page, and it did say there will be an announcement at 10 a.m. So don't go anywhere. I'll tell you more about what is happening with that shortly. But we're going to go and play a new song, well, a newish song. It came out very recently by the boy band called Blue. Yes, you may have heard of Blue. They are currently doing a 25th anniversary tour, and they've released a few songs and re-released a few songs to go, you know, in align with it. This song then, it was actually written by a man you may have not heard of. Yeah, you may have heard of him, Robbie Williams. Yes, he wrote them this song, and someone called Boots Otterstad. Not sure who that is, but between the pair of them, they wrote this song for Blue, and it is out right now, and he is helping to promote their tour. It is called Flowers. So we went from Super Bloom on the first song to Flowers now. It's not all flowers today, by the way, but, you know, spring, it's nice.

0: Indeed it does. Westlife, your love amazes me. So yes, it is 10:18 on Saturday the 2nd of May, and those of you who follow the DCR Facebook page have seen that they're in a little competition. Yes, a competition of name the new DJ and win a DAB radio. Yes, now the great news on that, because we were going to be announcing the winner today, but the great news on that is that we are keeping the fun going. Yes, our fabulous Win a DAB Radio prize draw for five lucky winners has been extended for another 3 weeks. Yes, it's going to be running until the spring bank holiday, so May the 25th, and that will give even more of you the chance to take part. If you haven't entered yet, then jump in, give it a go. All the details are on the DCRFM Facebook page, so just search on Facebook DCRFM, you'll find us. And yeah, join in the fun, have a go, name the new DJ. So yes, going on until the 25th of May, and then yeah, just keep an eye on the Facebook page. That's the main thing, keep an eye on there and join in. But yes, it has been it's been extended to the 25th of May. That's the main thing to let you know about. So yes, you've got another chance. If you haven't had a go already, it's fine. You can have a go. Yay! Right, let's have a look at this. Cover's up. Yes, I like to find the weird news around here. So, this one is all about a robot. A robot that has become so good at playing table tennis that it has defeated elite human players in what has been hailed as a long-standing milestone for AI. Yes, it is just a robotic arm built by the Japanese electronics giant Sony as a paddle-wielding robot by the name of Ace. Yes, Ace was pitted against professional athletes and was found to have given them a real challenge with its 9 camera eyes positioned around the court. The robot, which also has 8 joints that direct its movements, learned how to play the sport using an AI method known as reinforcement learning. So they said, there's no way to program a robot by hand to play table tennis. You have to learn how to play from experience. And that was when Sony AI researcher Peter Dürr, the co-author of the study, published in the Science Journal. He said, the first time a robot has achieved human expert play level is commonly played competitive sport in the physical world is a long-standing milestone for AI and robotics research overall. Yes, they said, speed really is one of the fundamental issues in robotics today, especially in scenarios or environments that are not fixed. Yes, like table tennis, ping pong ball will go flying all over the place. They said, we see a lot of robots in factories that are very, very fast, but they're doing the same thing over and over again. So, but with this technology, we can show that it's actually possible to train robots to be very adaptive and competitive and fast in uncertain environments that constantly change. It was an Olympic-sized table tennis court that was built at Sony's headquarters in Tokyo to conduct the experiments, and professional and other highly skilled athletes had a level playing field with the robot. I say that, but there's eyes everywhere. Said that the robot didn't have too unfair of an advantage because its speed, arm reach and performance were made comparable with skilled athletes who trains at least 20 hours a week. It plays by the official table tennis rules. And they said, it's very easy to build a superhuman table tennis robot. You build a machine that sucks in the ball and shoots it out much faster than a human can return it. But that wasn't the goal here. No, the goal is to have some level of comparity and the level of fairness to the human and win at the level of AI and level decision-making tactics to some extent, a bit of skill as well. So, they said, a robot can't just win by hitting the ball faster than any other human can. It actually has to play the game. And it does. It plays the game. Skynet is coming, people. But well done. I mean, if you're an elite athlete, you're top of your game when it comes to table tennis and a robot beats you. That's got to be like a gut punch, really, hasn't it? And maybe that's what Nick Jonas wrote this song about. my hair. You know what the links are like here. Nick Jonas, Gut Punch.
1: Haven't lost any of it, but something ain't the same. Maybe it's a metaphor. Is it even that deep? I think my hair stopped growing. Or is it me? I called Phil a couple times. He's probably sick of me. He said go easy on yourself, but what does that even mean? Sounds like good advice, but I just can't hear it right now.

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1: Yes. Bit of BTS Swim before that. Right, it's 10:29, sorry, going ahead in time. 10:29, Saturday the 2nd of May, and it's time for this.
2: It's time for the Mid-Morning Musical. But can you guess which musical this song is from?
1: Yes, it's quite a simple little game. All I do is I play a song, and you just tell me which musical it's from. Now, when I say musical, it could be a stage musical, it could be a musical film, it could be an animated musical film. It could have been a combination of all of them. And the definition of a musical is that the characters that are on stage or screen are the ones actually singing, not just background music. No, it's them actually doing the singing. That's what makes it a musical. So it could be anything, really. And it could have been a mix of everything, from a stage to screen to all sorts, really. Which is why I ask the name of the show. That generally doesn't change. The song name may change slightly. The artists will definitely change through different versions. So that's why I want to know where the song is from. So which show it is from, whether it's a stage show or screen or whatever it is. The name of the show and your name. Send that in. 07525 636 560. So that's 07525 636 560. Have a go. It's just a normal phone hooked up to the system. There are no hidden costs at all. So have a go. Do have a go. Lovely. Mr. Martin Turner's listening. I may well do shortly for you, Mr. Turner. Let's see if you can get the musical right first. You might do. So yes, name of the musical and your name, 07525 636 560, and I will give you the answer after the ad break. So let me know, where's this song from?
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4: Does it have to be human?
3: Feed me.
4: Does it have to be mine?
3: Feed me.
4: Where am I supposed to get it?
3: Feed me, Seymour. Feed me all night long. That's right, boy.

0: feeding you kill people? I'll make it worth your while.
1: Look, you're a plant, an inanimate object.
0: Does this look inanimate to you, punk? If I can talk and I can move, who's to say I can't do anything I want?
1: Like what?
0: Like deliver, pal. Like see you get everything you're

0: mutilations.
1: You didn't have nothing till you met me. Come on, kid. What'll it be? Money? Girls? One particular girl. How about that Audrey? Think it over. There must be someone you could

0: isn't it?
1: No. I don't know anybody who deserves to get chopped up and fed to a hungry plant.
0: Sure you do.
2: 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Christ, what a friggin' scatter.

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1: This is DCR. Welcome back after this short break. Don't go anywhere.
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8: Animals can't speak to drivers. But if they could, they would be asking us, telling us by the sounds of it, to put our litter and fruit waste in the bin. Because roadside litter kills an estimated 3 million animals every year. No wonder they sound miffed. So let's lend them a paw. Let's take our rubbish with us and bin it properly. National Highways. And what's that? They said thanks very much.
9: 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At three fantastic venues. We have comedy, spoken word, music and theatre. We kick off at Vinotech on Friday the 15th. Then Saturday afternoon is packed with acts at Mason Dew. And to finish on Sunday the 17th, lunchtime begins at Square Gallery in the Market Square, followed by mid-afternoon final run at Vinotech into the evening. Look out on the socials or sign up to the newsletter at doverfringe.uk, where you will also find the schedule. Dover Fringe Festival 2026. Shout, share and come along. Let's make it a good one.

0: You saw me walking along the beach. You watched me turn round the headland, and the tide, it cut me off. The rocks were wet, too wet to climb, so I panicked. But you didn't. You dialed 999 and asked for the Coast Guard.
1: Coast Guard.
0: And I just want to say, whoever you are, thank you.
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Yeah, Sleeping with the Light On by Busted. Now, before the ads, we did this week's mid-morning musical. And yes, a couple of people got it right. No problem at all there. So it was, of course, from Little Shop of Horrors. Yes, that was the Skid Row Downtown cast with the song Feed Me. Get it? So yes, we've got to give a shout out to Martin Turner. He managed to get it right, yes. Jazz got it right. Angela got it right, Wendy and Paul. So well done to all of you for messaging in with the correct answer. If you got it right at home, you can still give yourself a nice pat on the back as well. Yes. Yay, it's all going on. So well done. Well done for getting that right. Your next chance to test your knowledge will be the free question quiz coming up after the 11 o'clock news. So make sure you get the number saved in your phone. It is the DCR studio number, which you can find quite easily. You type it in and it will save on WhatsApp. Yes, if you're on WhatsApp. Or you can go onto my Facebook page, Radio Voice Mark. The recent post about being live on air, you'll see that the phone number is highlighted in blue. You can click on that and it will open up the WhatsApp app on your phone straight to the DCR number. But if you want to type it in, it is 07525 636 560, and you can get in touch for anything at all, really, anything you like. So I don't mind. Right, let's have a quick look at the traffic before we go any further. So no reported issues at the Port of Dover. That's all going nicely at the moment. The routes in and out of the port, look at the traffic cameras. There's a little bit of traffic, but it's just, it's all flowing freely. No issues at all going towards the port. All the routes in and out of Dover are all looking all good. There does seem to be a bit of traffic going up the high street, quite a lot of traffic going up the high street at the moment. Not sure what's going on there. I believe there may have been some roadworks at the far end where the doctor's surgeries are, and the pharmacy on the corner there, near Veins. What was Veins? So apart from that, though, it's just your normal Saturday morning traffic. A bit of heavy traffic as you're going to the entrance of St. James Retail Park, so Walcumber Street. That's quite busy there at the end of Castle Street, so that traffic lights and going through. But otherwise, we're all good. We're all good. And it's lovely and sunny, so get out and enjoy the sunshine. Why not enjoy the sunshine while we've still got it? But something interesting that is happening today, actually. Some people will find it interesting, others maybe not. But it is World Free Comic Book Day today. Yes, the vast majority of comic book shops are joining in with this, in that you can go and get free comic books. And most places, not just one. No, you can get a few. So it is happening at just about, it's pretty much every comic book store. The closest one that we have here in Dover, closest one to us, is Nerd Life, which is down in Hive, on the Hive High Street. Now, it's their 2-year anniversary. So they are, of course, celebrating. Yes, they are not only at the Hive High Street in their shop, but also at the Maidstone Comic Con for Pokemon and comics. So yes, you can go along, pick up some free comics in the shop, no purchase necessary. You might even find the new comic franchise that you like, or just kickstart an all-new super rewarding hobby. Comics are an amazing reading experience for all ages. So yes, you can go down. Just remember that there are only a certain amount of comics and certain variety that is free. So you can go down to any local comic shop and ask, are you joining in with Free Comic Book Day? And they will most likely go, yes, there's the pile. And you can have a look. Yeah, great stuff. Get some free comics. Why not? So yeah, for us, the one in Hive is the closest. Nerd Life. I'll give them a shout out. Why not? I like it. It's good stuff. So yeah, go and check it out. Go and check it out. Talking of comics, though, and that kind of thing, at the end of this month, I'm not going to be here. No, because I will be at the MCM Comic Con in London on the 24th.
23rd, I believe it is. Let me just check. Yes, 23rd. So 3 weeks time, I will be there. I won't be here. So somebody else will be covering my show for that one. But yes, I'll be up there. I'll be in London. Get old London. Yes, checking out all the nerd life stuff. Yeah. But yeah, I want to go to one of these comic book stores and maybe you can pick up something that I need. A new comic book. And I think that's what Ben Haynow wrote this song about. That's something he needs, is a new comic book, possibly. You're listening to DCR FM.

0: 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Let's be friends.
1: Yes, let's be friends. Yes, that was Cody Johnson, The Fall. Right, coming up after the 11 o'clock news will be the free question quiz. So a chance to test your knowledge a little bit and kind of awaken those grey cells in your mind. Yes. If you want to join in, number for that, 07525 636 560. The only prize is a shout out on the radio, so yeah, why not have a go? Just a bit of fun. Just a bit of fun to test you. But talking of competitions, just in case anyone missed the announcement, the Name the New DJ competition to win a DAB radio has been extended. Yes, we're keeping the fun going. The fabulous winner DAB radio prize draw for five lucky winners. Five people could be winning a DAB radio. Is running until the spring bank holiday weekend. So the 25th of May, that is when the competition will now close. It has been extended to get to the 25th of May. Gives you more chance, even more people to have a go, just to make sure that more people in our area know about this and we can let more people know. So yeah, if you want to win a DAB radio so that you can listen to DCR on DAB radio, then yeah, have a look on the DCR Facebook page. Just search on Facebook for DCR FM. You'll find it come up for Radio for White Cliffs, East Kent. Just check it out. See the post. There's a pinned post at the top, and all the information about the competition is on there. But say it is now been extended until the 25th of May. Right, let's play a song to take us up to the news, and then I'll be back with the quiz. Yes, this is Jelly Roll.

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1: Good morning. Tony Archer here with the local news for East Kent and White Cliffs Country. Thousands of students across Kent will be swabbed this month as part of a UKHSA investigation into a meningitis outbreak that caused two deaths earlier this year. Around 3,000 students at the University of Kent, Christchurch and the Medway campus will provide throat swabs to help track the bacteria. Students are being urged to take part. The Kent, Surrey and Sussex Air Ambulance says soaring fuel costs are hitting its finances hard. Aviation fuel prices are up 63%, adding about £25,000 a month to their bills. The charity, which attends around 9 emergencies a day, relies on donations and is calling for government support. And a mother and son from Folkestone have been jailed for more than 10 years for a violent hammer attack on former friend Stacey Blackman. She suffered severe injuries, including a fractured jaw and the loss of 8 teeth. Both denied the charges, but were convicted of grievous bodily harm. Now over to Janet for the weather.
2: Janet here with the local DCR weather. After a bright, warm, sunny start, cloud will build from the south as the day goes on. Rain, some heavier and more persistent, pushes in later, and it could turn thundery. Highs around 23 degrees Celsius. Conditions stay unsettled through to the end of the bank holiday weekend. Cloudier, with spells of rain or showers, though there will still be some brighter breaks, turning cooler and breezier by Tuesday. Today's sunrise and sunset times are 5:26 a.m. and 8:18 p.m., making the day length 14 hours and 52 minutes. High tide for Dover is at 0:17 a.m. and 12:34 p.m. Low tide at 7:38 a.m. and 7:48 p.m. Now, back over to Tony for the travel.
1: Here is this morning's Kent travel. The A292 Forge Lane, Ashford, eastbound, closed for gas main work. A290 St Dunstan Street, Canterbury, closed both ways for water main work. A28 Canterbury Road, Birchington, temporary lights for electricity works, delays likely. A28 Canterbury Road, Bilting, temporary lights for emergency gas main repairs. Broad Oak Road, Canterbury, temporary lights for roadworks, delays expected. A228 Maidstone Road, Colts Hill, temporary lights for water main work. These works are listed active. Unless cleared for the weekend, they will continue and affect tomorrow travel. On the rails, Southeastern and High Speed. All services running to schedule today. Beware of bank holiday engineering works programmed for the 2nd to 4th of May. Check departure boards for latest updates. Dover to Calais, Dover to Dunkirk. Ferries are expected to run to schedule with no reported issues. That's all from us. Now back to the show.
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3: Yes, it is 11.04, so it's time for this.
4: It's time to get your thinking cap on. It's the three-question quiz.
3: Yes, indeed, the three-question quiz is three general knowledge questions just to test your knowledge just a little bit. It's not too bad. Not too taxing, but you should be able to have a go at this. If you want to join in, and I urge you to, because it's always nice when people join in, you can text or WhatsApp the studio. Yes, and it is just a standard phone hooked up to the system, so there's no hidden costs. It's just like sending a text or a WhatsApp message to your friend. If you're on Wi-Fi using WhatsApp, free. If you've got free text messages, free. So have a go, why not? You will have until around about 20 past 11 to get your answers in. So it's not a massive amount of time, but as the prize for this is a shout out on the radio, you need to make sure you put your full name on there. And if you do send in a set of answers, then go, oh no, that one's wrong, you can have another go. It's fine, we will allow it. So you just have to send me your free answers and your name. You can put your name, where you're from, whatever you like. Whatever you put is what I'll read out. So if you don't want your full name read out, then just put your first name. If you want to say where you're from, then put where you're from as well. Be nice. So have a go. See how you do with this week's questions, and shall we? Question number one. It is believed that the Great Fire of London began in a bakery on which London street? It is believed that the Great Fire of London began in a bakery on which London street? Question number two. What word is used in many religions to describe a journey travelling to a holy place? So what word, so just one word, is used to describe, used in many religions to describe a journey travelling to a holy place? And question number three. Which American coin is equivalent to 10 cents? Which American coin is equivalent to 10 cents? So if you know those answers, send them in. Free answers and your name, text or WhatsApp 07525 636 560. You can also email if you like. It is mark@dcrfm.co.uk. So mark@dcrfm.co.uk. And so you do only have until about 20 past 11, maybe slightly after. So once again, those three questions. Number one, it is believed that the Great Fire of London began in a bakery in which London street? Number two, what word is used in many religions to describe a journey travelling to a holy place? And number three, which American coin is equivalent to 10 cents? So send them in 07525 636 560. And maybe this will get you thinking out loud. Like
5: when your legs don't work like they used to before.
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5: And I can't sweep you off of your feet.
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5: Will your mouth still remember the taste of my love? Will your eyes still smile from your cheek?

That's what quite a few people say when I do this quiz. Take it easy on me. But hey, a few people have already been in touch with correct sets of answers. I'm just going to say though, Martin, a dollar is like our British pound. There's your clue. And we were looking for what the coin is. That is 10 cents. So if you want to recap on those questions or the phone number in which to get in touch, you can find it on my social media. So Radio Voice Mark on Facebook and Instagram. Just type it in one word, Radio Voice Mark. You can find me on everywhere, ready with that. That's why I'm on everything, Twitch, all sorts. But yes, if you are going to get in touch, I do prefer WhatsApp because I can see it on my massive screen in front of me and I can reply. If you text, I can't reply and it just shows on the phone screen, which is a little teeny tiny little thing. It's a teeny tiny little one. But yes, anyway, we have got some good sets of answers coming in though. So I will give you another two songs to get in touch. So you've still got time. We're looking at maybe another 5 minutes on top of what I originally said. So you've still got time if you want to have a look. Yeah, have a look on the Facebook page. The questions are there and the number. And you can click on the number, which is highlighted in blue. And that will open up the WhatsApp app on your phone. So to give you a little bit more time, I'm going to do a bit of this. Do-do-do. I always get into that. But yeah, some weird news. We like the weird news stories. This one's weird, but also a happy ending. Yes. Please fasten your seatbelts, make sure your tray table is in upright and locked position, and prepare for delivery. Yes, a passenger on a Delta Airlines flight from Atlanta gave birth to a healthy 5.5-pound girl, that's 2.5 kilos if anyone's interested, just before the Boeing 737 landed at the Portland International Airport on Friday night. Yes. And you know when you're on an airplane and you always see it in the films, don't you, again, oh, is there a doctor on board? And yeah, there's always miraculously a doctor there. And it's always a medical doctor, not like a doctor of math or something like that, that doesn't help in this situation. Surprisingly, on this flight were two paramedics. Yes. They helped borrowing blankets from other passengers and using a shoelace to tie off the umbilical cord. Yeah. The baby arrived about 2 weeks ahead of schedule. The plane arrived about 20 minutes before schedule. But her mum, Ashley Blair from Tennessee, was flying to Oregon to be with her own mother for the birth, but didn't quite make it. Yeah, she went into labour about half an hour from Portland, and one of the paramedics, Tina Fritz, told us that she and the other paramedic, Karin Powell, were travelling home after a vacation in the Dominican Republic, and they've been helping a nurse attend to the medical needs of another passenger at the back of the plane when the flight attendant asked them to come and check on Blair. Yes, and they found that Blair was indeed in labour and contractions were getting extremely close. So yes, it was a full flight with 153 passengers on board, 154 when they landed. But as they were making the approach, the child was born. They managed to have, obviously on planes nowadays, they have a kit for childbirth, as well as a standard, like, really good medical kit. So everything was there that they needed to be able to do it. They had to improvise with a few bits, but yes, a new baby was born on a plane. So, yeah, I like it. They said, yeah, with a good few pushes, the baby came out really quickly. It was nice. They cut the umbilical cord, sat down whilst holding the baby, and then the wheels hit the runway. Yes, the baby pinked up right away. She was gorgeous, and mum was a rock star. So, yay. Everyone was then taking photos afterwards. Obviously, not during. I've been there. But yes, a responding crew, they got the airport fire and rescue to meet them on the runway. They checked over mother and baby, found to be completely healthy. And yeah, very good, very happy. But yes, it makes a change that there was actually paramedics on board the flight. But yeah, see, that the whole lot, they must have all felt blessed. Just like Martina McBride.
Right, if you know the answers to the questions or you just want to have a guess, do it now. You've got these two songs to get your answers in before I will reveal the answers. You've got 7 minutes. 7 minutes.

0: no.
1: No. That's what she said. Yes, Little Mix. No. Right, it is 11:28 p.m. a.m. Not p.m. a.m. Still the morning. Oh, it's been a long day. It's 11:28 in the morning. Oh, dear. But it is time for this.
2: Did you get the questions right? Let's find out the answers to this week's three-question quiz.
1: Yeah, so let's see how well you did at home. I had a few people getting in touch. Majority of people getting them all correct. Not everyone, but the majority. So well done to everyone. Let's have a look and see how well you did at home then, shall we? Question number one. It is believed that the Great Fire of London began in a bakery at which London street? Was Pudding Lane. Pudding Lane. Yes, everyone got that one right. Pudding Lane. Number two, what word is used in many religions to describe a journey travelling to a holy place? Is a pilgrimage. Yes, everyone got that one right as well. A pilgrimage. Yes. And then number three, the one that a few people managed to get wrong, is which American coin is equivalent to 10 cents? It is a dime. Yes, a dime. So let's have a look and see who managed to get all of them right that messaged in. We got M, Nat, and Tia. We have Wendy, Terry. Who's that? Oh, Athena. And there was Lorraine and Sean and the Dawson family in Crabble. Yes, they said, oh, it's a morning family event now. Awesome. It's good to have you here. Yes. And we may have to get some guests in the studio shortly. We are making adjustments to the studio to make it even more awesome for guests. It's coming along. It's going to be ready very soon. Yes, very soon. But anyway, yes, well done to everyone that got it all right. If you managed to get it all right at home, give yourself a massive pat on the back as well and go, yay, I know my stuff. I'm just awesome. Yes, that's what you need to do. But anyway, let's head into the adverts because it's 11:30 already. It's almost 11:31. So I better go into the adverts. After the ads, we'll be talking about what is happening down at the Booking Hall, because this show is brought to you in mutual association with the Booking Hall Dover. So we'll talk about what is happening down there and other events that are happening over this next half hour. So don't go anywhere. I'm still live on air until 1 o'clock. So remember, you can get in touch any point during the show. Text or WhatsApp 07525 636 560. And you know, it's lovely and sunny out there today. There are no signs of any rain, but there may well be later on. They're saying quite high chance of raindrops later on. So to prepare you for that, let's play a new one by Rick Astley. This one's called Raindrops as well. I'll see you after the ads.

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1: We'll be back after this short break. 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

last bit of Birdie with Wings, because birdies have wings, possibly. I don't know. Anyway, welcome back. Yes, we are still here, living it up. Mark Ridden here, live until 1 o'clock for you. Now, it's that time of the show where we talk about what is happening down at the Booking Hall. Yes. Well, so off, next Friday, it's the Runaway Killers and Simulation Muse. Yes, the Runaway Killers. Yeah, obviously, Killers cover and Muse covers. Really good bands. I really like both of them. Great tribute band. So that's next Friday, the 8th of May, if you want to buy tickets for that. Tonight, though, down at the Booking Hall, if you don't know where the Booking Hall is, stick it in Google. You'll know where it is. It is down, you know, where the big BP station is, down on the main route near the seafront. Yeah, that big roundabout, it's the other side of that roundabout. You go down a bit and it's there. It's the old, it's an old Victorian train station. So it's down by the train. By the train tracks. The tracks go right outside. So yeah, it's a great music venue, and of course it is a community owned music venue, owned by the Music Venue Properties and Music Venue Trust. So yes, it's a community venue for the community. And tonight from 7 o'clock, it is the Big Four tribute. Yes, covering songs from Metallica, Anthrax, Slayer and Megadeth. So if you like the old stuff like that, I mean, they are the four biggest thrash metal bands in the world. And no other band has done it like this. Yes, tribute to all four in one go. Yes, all tonight. If you want to get tickets, thebookinghall.com. So that's thebookinghall.com if you want to get your tickets for that. Doors open at 7. Definitely recommend getting down there for that one. It's gonna be epic. So to get you in the mood for it, I'm gonna play a bit of Metallica. The others are a little bit too heavy for a Saturday morning, but Metallica, we can get away with that one. This is Fuel.

Daniel Powter. Had a bad day. Have you had a bad day? No, it's a lovely sunny day. Right, let's have a look at what else is happening in our area this weekend, because it is a bank holiday weekend, so there's all kinds of stuff going on. Now, over in Deal, on the Deal Castle Promenade, is Deal Spring Festival. Yes, it's all weekend, all the way through from the 1st to the 4th of May. Today is 9 till 7 p.m., tomorrow 10 till 6, and the same again on Monday. Free to enter. It comes to the promenade with street food courts, bars, usual and unusual handmade grocery foods, craft market, live music, children's entertainment. So yeah, it's all going on over there. So that's by the Deal Castle. You can go and check it all out. There's some interesting stuff going on and some weird and wonderful things on sale. Might even have to pop over there myself, see what is going on. But yeah, that looks pretty good. That's Deal, by the Deal Castle, and it's free. Obviously you have to pay for stuff, but yes. Over at Dreamland Margate, tonight is the Comedy Store. Yes, I did mean to get tickets for this, but I forgot. But also at the Quarterhouse in Folkestone is the Blue Reef Festival, and Folkestone Music Town present Newton Faulkner. Yes, Newton Faulkner. I quite like his music. It's good. Yes, a special session was to open up the Music in May Festival. Doors open at 7. If you want to find out more about tickets for that one, have a look on bluereeffestival.co.uk. bluereeffestival.co.uk, and you can possibly get tickets. I'm not sure if there's any left, but it's worth having a look. The Speedway in Folkestone have got the Inciters from the USA, plus local bands the Alltones. Vinotech have got Angus Rorison Blues Trio tonight from 7 o'clock, so that's Vinotech, Castle Street in Dover. The Ashford Records Fair is tomorrow over at the Julie Rose Stadium in Ashford. If you fancy going along to that one, grab yourself some good old things. What else we got? Just checking out some other bits. Sinus Rhythm Boys tomorrow at the Cider Works, which is up on the way to Afon. User Friendly over at Ramsgate. What's this? The Fat Gandalf. They're an interesting band. So they're playing at the Freewheeling Festival at the Deal Castle Pub this afternoon from 4 o'clock. I think that might be tying in with the other stuff. Electric Anthems tomorrow at the Cricketers in River. So that should be quite a fun one. But yes, there's so many different things going on. It's like I'm trying to keep up with it all, and I can't. So best thing to do, have a look on our website, dcrfm.co.uk. Click on the What's On bit, and you can see the events. You can even list your own events. Yes, you can. All right, so let's take us up to the news with some Maroon 5. If you're going out tonight, maybe you've got some moves like Jagger. Maybe. I haven't, but you might. That's all. Check it out.

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1: Tony Archer here with the local news for East Kent and Wycliffe's country. Work on thousands of new homes around Canterbury is set to restart after approval for an environmental scheme to cut nutrient pollution at Stodmarsh Nature Reserve. The project will restore old ditches into natural streams, improving water quality and potentially unlocking long-stalled developments. Aylsham is set for 800 new homes after Dover District Council approved the plans. More than 240 residents objected over infrastructure concerns, but the scheme includes 240 affordable homes plus business and community space. Former Dover Athletic player Miles Judd has been charged over an alleged robbery involving an imitation firearm in St Albans. The 27-year-old faces multiple offences and is remanded in custody ahead of a court appearance on May 5th. Another man is charged and a third has been bailed. Now over to Janet for the weather.
2: Janet here with the local DCR weather. After a bright, warm, sunny start, cloud will build from the south as the day goes on. Rain, some heavier and more persistent, pushes in later, and it could turn thundery. Highs around 23 degrees Celsius. Conditions stay unsettled through to the end of the bank holiday weekend. Cloudier, with spells of rain or showers, though there will still be some brighter breaks, turning cooler and breezier by Tuesday. Today's sunrise and sunset times are 5:26 a.m. and 8:18 p.m. making the day length 14 hours and 52 minutes. High tide for Dover is at 0:17 a.m. and 12:34 p.m. Low tide at 7:38 a.m. and 7:48 p.m. Now, back over to Tony for the travel.
3: Here is this morning's Kent travel. The A292 Forge Lane, Ashford, eastbound, closed for gas main work. A290 St Dunstan Street, Canterbury, closed both ways for water main work. A28 Canterbury Road, Birchington. Temporary lights for electricity works. Delays likely. A28 Canterbury Road, Bilting. Temporary lights for emergency gas main repairs. Broad Oak Road, Canterbury. 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Delays expected. A228 Maidstone Road, Colts Hill. Temporary lights for water main work. These works are listed active. Unless cleared for the weekend, they will continue and affect tomorrow travel. On the rails, southeastern and high speed. All services running to schedule today. Beware of bank holiday engineering works programmed for the 2nd to 4th of May. 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Dover to Calais, Dover to Dunkirk. Ferries are expected to run to schedule with no reported issues. That's all from us. Now back to the show.
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That's new from you too. Inner Life. It's available right now. You can go and get hold of it. Right, we're in the final hour. We're in the final hour of this live show. Yes. I did just want to mention something that is happening. Because it's a bank holiday, we sometimes have some special shows here on DCR. And tomorrow between 7 p.m. and 8 p.m. is a special love song. Yes, Sunday love songs. Yes, with Simon. That's going to be from 7 o'clock. And then live from 8 p.m. till 10 p.m. on Sunday night, it's going to be Matt Curtis with the Yacht Rock Show. Yes, the Yacht Rock shows, they seem to go down well. They are just special one-offs every now and again. But yes, well done to Matt. You want to listen into that? It's great fun. It really is. So yes, special shows happening. And then, of course, next week is that Eurovision show. Yes. Keep an eye on our socials to find out more about that. But right, anyway, during the show, I do often say, if you have a specific song request that you would like me to play, and remembering that I do try to keep this show from 1990 to now, nothing before that really, because we've got other shows for that, get in touch. If you have a request, I'll see if I can find it. It's 07525 636 560. It's the same one, it's the DCR studio number. You'll need that for our little game, which we're going to be playing very shortly, the more or less game. So yeah, any requests, send them in. I'll see if I can find them. Remember, I am only here until 1 o'clock, but then I'll be back next week again, so yeah, you know, maybe I'll do it then. So yes, this one was a request for Jazz, and she asked for a bit of Hozier with Jackie and Wilson. Lovely.

Kasabian, the Great Pretender. Right, let's have a quick look at the traffic and see what's happening out there in the world. At the moment, so no reported issues at the port of Dover, and the traffic going in and out down that seafront area, it's all looking good at the moment. No reported issues, and I can't see anything on the traffic cameras, so that all looks good down by the port. It's just your normal Saturday morning traffic in town, really. Nothing major that I can see. Just your usual getting in St James's Retail Park. It's busy there. A little bit busy around Pencester area, but that's to be, yeah, no surprise really. And just a little bit busy at Five Ways. But generally, it's all good. Yeah, all good. Also, one thing I wanted to note as well, that the Roman Painted House is open today, tomorrow, and Monday. And of course, for residents, it's free. So yeah, go and check out the Roman Painted House. If you haven't been in there since Dover District Council took it over and made it a lot nicer, do go and check it out. There's a lot more information boards up and you can read more about what's happened and yeah, everything about the place. It's quite interesting actually. But yeah, go and have a look. See, go and have a look. It's open all day today. Yes. Right, it is 12:17, so it's time to play my weird little game that I like to play. Yeah, a lot of people say that this is just it's more or less of a guessing game. That's what most people say. But it could be an educated guessing game. You may know the answers, you may have an inkling, you may have gone, oh, I know something about that. Or you may just have to guess. It's completely up to you how you want to have a go at this. But it is just three questions that each require the answer of either more or less. Simple as that. So send in those three answers and your name. You do only have two songs to get your answers in. So not long really. No. No, you're looking at about six and a half minutes maybe. That's about it. So always go with your gut instinct. Have a guess. Go with your gut instinct and see if you can get all of these right. And tell me which of them is So, number one, is the melting point of copper more or less than the melting point of gold? So, is the melting point of copper more or less than the melting point of gold? Number two, are there more or less people living in Chicago than there are in Los Angeles? So are there more or less people living in Chicago than there are in Los Angeles? And number three, does a bumblebee weigh more or less than a honeybee? Does a bumblebee weigh more or less than a honeybee? If you know those answers, send them in. Have a guess. Just go with your gut instinct. 07525 636 560. So once again, those three more or less questions. Number one, is the melting point of copper more or less than the melting point of gold? Number two, are there more or less people living in Chicago than there are in Los Angeles? And number three, does a bumblebee weigh more or less than a honeybee? So yeah, send them in, 07525 636 560. Don't forget to put your name on there as well so I can give you a shout out if you get them right. But you do only have these two songs to get your answers in, so don't hang about. As we are playing a more or less game, I'm going to play you a song
It was originally done by Boston, but this one is a cover. It's done by Hit the Lights. It is More Than a Feeling.

Imagine Dragons, The Ring. I like that one. It's good. It's a good song. Good song. Right, what are we doing now? What are we doing? Giving you the answers. Yes, of course. To see if you lot figured out which, of course, these songs are. Oh, even the questions, not songs. They were questions. Unfortunately, nobody that messaged in got them all correct. So nobody is getting a shout out today. But I will still go through the answers to see if you got them right at home, though. So number one. Is the melting point of copper more or less than the melting point of gold? It is more. And I mean, that one was a bit sneaky because copper melts at 1084 degrees Celsius. Gold, 1064 degrees Celsius. So you're only 20 degrees difference, but it's still more. Still more. Number two, are there more or less people living in Chicago than in Los Angeles? Is less. Yes, people that messaged in did get that one right. There's 2.7 million people in Chicago and 4 million in LA, so less. And number three, does a bumblebee weigh more or less than a honeybee? It's more. Yes, a bumblebee is around about 0.6 grams. A honeybee, is 0.1 grams. So yes, they're still little, but the bumblebee is more. So more, less, more is what we're looking for there. And nobody that messaged in got it correct. Good try, though. Good try. So remember, we do that every week. Just a little bit weird ones that you may know, you may not, you may just have to guess. You do it every week in this final hour of the show. So I'm going to take us into the ad break with a recent one from Lady Gaga. Yes, Lady Gaga. Because you may have seen, she is in the brand new The Devil Wears Prada 2 film. And she's done a song for it. Yes, she has. A house pop song with influences of ballroom. It's quite good, actually. I like it. So this song is actually available right now because they are using it to promote the film that Lady Gaga, she's only got a small part, but at least she's in it. So she's done the theme tune. Just write the theme tune, sing the theme tune. Old reference for anyone that might know that one. But yes, Lady Gaga and Doechii with Runaway. Oh no, Runway. Get the name right, really does help. Runway. Try that one. Back after the ads.

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Florence and the Machine, Rabbit Heart here on DCR. Yeah, so Mark Crittenden's still here for the next 18 minutes. That's it, just 18 minutes. That's all I've got left of the show. So yes, I hope you are enjoying the sunshine today because, yeah, it's supposed to be, possibly it's going to be rainy tonight, maybe a bit of rain on and off tomorrow, and then just really cloudy on Monday because it's a bank holiday. Of course it is. So go and enjoy the sunshine today. Why not? There's plenty of stuff going on outside. There's music on the curve. There's music in the town, in the market square. There's all sorts going on today. And various different events going on over in Deal as well. So, yeah, go and check out some stuff. Go and explore. Find out more about what's going on in the world. Let's go have a quick look at the traffic then, because it is a bank holiday weekend and there are no reported issues at the Port of Dover. No, none at all. Traffic, I'm just looking at the traffic camera and traffic's flowing freely. No problems at all in and out of the port. And the main routes, everything is all okay at the moment. Yep, still good. All the motorways are all good. A2, M2, M20... A20, it's all good coming into Dover. In the town, it's just your normal Saturday morning traffic. As far as I can tell, there's no roadworks or anything to be worried about. So, thankfully, it's all okay. Yeah, we're all okay. There is the usual traffic coming into St. James Retail Park. So, if you're going there, give yourself a bit of extra time because it's busy going in there. Yeah. So, yeah, get out and about. Enjoy the sunshine. I do like it out there. It's nice. I've just popped out there myself. There is a bit of traffic along near the Deal Castle, obviously, because there is the event going on right now. So there is a bit of traffic around there. The Queen Street in Deal is solid with traffic, like normal on a Saturday morning. It gets like that every Saturday. It's just like Dover Town. Deal Town's just the same. Canterbury is just as bad, but yeah, Canterbury is Canterbury. Everyone knows what Canterbury is like. Traffic is chaotic, very busy, which is why we always say best thing to do, use the park and ride, or maybe get a train there or a bus there. Yeah, don't drive in Canterbury. It's a city. It's going to be busy. Always is. But yes, if you are going to go out, enjoy yourself. Have a lovely time. I'm going to do a little bit of this, I think. Yes, let's have some weird news. This one, all about a man who flew to Turkey. And there's that whole thing of going to Turkey for turkey teeth. And that's what he did. Yes. It was a man who wishes he could turn back time after heading to Turkey. Now, he was generally a healthy man, but John Denton was forced to have his front teeth knocked out and to get a breathing tube down his throat after he was involved in a serious motorbike crash in January of 2020. He then had metal put in his jaw for months during his recovery, and now the 34-year-old, he said he was left struggling to brush his teeth. And this, of course, then led to his teeth crumbling, as he said. He reached out to a UK dentist, and it was going to be £30,000 to fix his teeth here in the UK. Because he couldn't get an NHS dentist. No. So his teeth then deteriorated further, leaving him with constant toothache and unable to eat food unless he cut it up like a child, in his own words. So the delivery driver decided to fork out £3,500 in January and fly out to Turkey to get a new smile. It's, it happens a lot. I've known a few people that have gone out there and come back with turkey teeth. Yeah, very, very white. But he said, yeah, after having 14 implants fitted into his mouth, he claims he was left in excruciating pain. And then, when he returned back to the UK, his bottom teeth fell out. Yes, they just fell out. So he flew back to Turkey for a checkup in March. And John, under sedation, claims the dentist then removed all of the implants instead of fixing them.
So he says he's now unable to even eat soft cake and wishes that he can turn back the clocks and not have the procedure done. So Johnny's from Letchworth Garden City in Hertfordshire said, "I remember waking up and there was nothing, like no teeth there at all, other than the front one that was a bit sore and the rest were solid. There was no need to remove them at all. It was a shock to find that they were all removed. So when I got home, I just locked myself away for a few days. In comparison, I was in a better position before going to Turkey than I am now. It was my partner's birthday the other day and I tried to eat a bit of cake, which was soft, and I couldn't. And now I know people have gone to Turkey and got absolutely brilliant teeth, but not the case for me." He said, "It's the worst thing I've ever been through and I wish I could turn back time." He said, "Yeah, before going to Turkey, I used to cover my mouth when I talked to people and avoided smiling. Got lots of quotes from dentists in Turkey and I chose one that was in the middle ground as I thought that would be the safe option. They had good reviews and they were one of the few clinics that didn't pressurize you into a booking. So they felt genuine. Yeah, stumped up the initial cost of the treatment and then he claims he had to pay another £800 when he arrived at the Turkey clinic, claiming everything felt rushed. He then spent 6 hours in the dentist's chair having 14 implants screwed into his mouth before returning the next day to have the new teeth glued in. He said, yeah, at first, John loved his new smile. But then things quickly went downhill when there was an infection and some of the teeth just began to fall out. Yes. So it's not all good though, is it? No. Turkey teeth, not always the best way. I've just seen a photo. Oh no. He flew back out there and the clinic has decided to give him a partial refund of £2,700 and John is now fundraising to raise the cash needed to fix his smile. He said, "If I don't sort this out, it's going to ruin my relationship. I wake up in a foul mood every day and I don't want to go to work, which is affecting my bills and income and the amount of pain I've gone through just to get a smile." Yes. So, I mean, you can go on the GoFundMe, but I'm not going to read out the link. This is why you don't go to Turkey and get turkey teeth. Just stay in the UK. Use the good old NHS if you can. Go to regular checkups, make sure that you have a nice smile. And then Lily Allen has a nice smile. Or maybe it's just a song about a smile. I don't know. But anyway, this is DCR 104.9 DAB and online.

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1: I love that one.
0: It's nice. Right, I am almost out of time. It's 5 and a bit minutes left of the show before I hand over. Yes, I will be handing over the reins to Nikki B for the Rewinds Chart Show. That's 1 till 3. Then from 3 o'clock, Patrick M in the PM. Not sure if he's in this hot seat today or what, but stay tuned. Chart Attack from 5 o'clock. From 6, the track list with Wayne JC. 8 o'clock is Saturday Vibes with Bo. And 9 o'clock, the Weekend Tribute Mix with Sean P. And then 10 o'clock, JR's Weekly Trance Update. Remember, we've got those couple of special shows going on tomorrow for, as it's a bank holiday. So 7 till 8 will be Last Sunday Love Songs with Simon. Then from 8 till 10, the special Yacht Rock Show with Matt Curtis. So it's all going on here on DC. But if you want a bit of live music this weekend, head down to the Curve. Yes, the Port of Dover waterfront have got the Big Sounds Weekender happening at the Marina Curve. Free weekend of live music. So starting today is the Forge Youth Market, 12 till 4, with South Coast Samba from 1 till 2, Salsadelic from 2 till 4. Tomorrow, 3rd of May, Little Artlings May Day Family Workshop, 12 till 4. There's Curve sessions with Primal Runners and the Art Club Run Club in the afternoon. Cohesion Plus is Afro Bungra Show, 2 till 4. And Monday, the Steve Nathan Big Band, 2 till 4. So it's all going on down there. So yeah, get out, enjoy the sunshine while you can, while the sun's still out. Have a great weekend. I'll be back next Saturday, as always, here on DCR. If you if you like a bit of rock and metal, join me Wednesday night, 10 o'clock, late at night for a reason. Otherwise, I'll see you next Saturday. So if you are going to go out and party, maybe you should be dancing. Yes, 5, let's dance. Don't go anywhere. Stay with DCR. Thank you very much for listening. I've been Mark Cridland. You lot have been absolutely awesome. This is DCR FM.

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1: Tony Archer here with the local news for East Kent and Whitecliffs Country. Work on thousands of new homes around Canterbury is set to restart after approval for an environmental scheme to cut nutrient pollution at Stodmarsh Nature Reserve. The project will restore old ditches into natural streams, improving water quality and potentially unlocking long-stalled developments. Aylsham is set for 800 new homes after Dover District Council approved the plans. More than 240 residents objected over infrastructure concerns, but the scheme includes 240 affordable homes plus business and community space. Former Dover Athletic player Miles Judd has been charged over an alleged robbery involving an imitation firearm in St Albans. The 27-year-old faces multiple offences and is remanded in custody ahead of a court appearance on May 5th. Another man is charged and a third has been bailed. Now over to Janet for the weather.
2: Janet here with the local DCR weather. After a bright, warm, sunny start, cloud will build from the south as the day goes on. Rain, some heavier and more persistent, pushes in later, and it could turn thundery. Highs around 23 degrees Celsius. Conditions stay unsettled through to the end of the bank holiday weekend. Cloudier, with spells of rain or showers, though there will still be some brighter breaks, turning cooler and breezier by Tuesday. Today's sunrise and sunset times are 5:26 a.m. and 8:18 p.m., making the day length 14 hours and 52 minutes. High tide for Dover is at 0:17 a.m. and 12:34 p.m. Low tide at 7:38 a.m. and 7:48 p.m. Now, back over to Tony for the travel.
3: Here is this morning's Kent travel. The A292 Forge Lane, Ashford, eastbound, closed for gas main work. A290 St Dunstan's Street, Canterbury, closed both ways for water main work. A28 Canterbury Road, Birchington. Temporary lights for electricity works. Delays likely. A28 Canterbury Road, Bilting. Temporary lights for emergency gas main repairs. Broad Oak Road, Canterbury. Temporary lights for roadworks. Delays expected. A228 Maidstone Road, Colts Hill. Temporary lights for water main work. These works are listed active. Unless cleared for the weekend, they will continue and affect tomorrow travel. On the rails, southeastern and high speed. All services running to schedule today. 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Check departure boards for latest updates. Dover to Calais, Dover to Dunkirk. Ferries are expected to run to schedule with no reported issues. That's all from us. Now back to the show

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1: Let's go!
2: Here we go again, Nick. Another delve into the archives. And we take you on that musical, magical mystery tour.
1: Oh, look at that, buddy.
2: Sorry. Don't get excited for reading the script, should I, really? Where are we going today, I hear you say? Well, I can tell you, 20 go up, 16 drop down. We've got three new entries, and one refuses to budge. But the big question, what year are we in? I will give you some clues along the way, because I'm nice like that. And remember, don't call, don't text, don't do anything. It's just a little game between me and you, because, let's be honest, it's a little bit fun.

0: We've got lots of new entries. Well, three. And we're going to kick off with a double. Yeah, I know. We start at
1: number 39
0: with a new entry, Heatwave. And they're too hot to handle, but what's the year?

0: honeymoon. It was down 7 this week's 36. We kicked off with a couple of new entries. At 39, it was Heatwave and Too Hot to Handle. And the Detroit Spinners and Could It Be I'm Falling in Love from the EP was a new entry at 38. It's the Rewind. But what year are we in? We're at
1: number 36.

They were up 12 at this week's 35 for Blue. Yeah, no, not the, yeah, not the 90s one, no. These ones were from Scotland and Gonna Capture Your Heart. It's the Rewind. But what year are we in? Should we try and help you a little bit? It was the year that Clive Sinclair introduced his new 2-inch television set. I say it like it's a shock because, let's be honest, 2 inches. 2 inches. I mean, I saw one the other day that was for, say, 120. I have a word. The thing was huge. It was like a cinema. But his 2-inch set back then cost £175. It was also the year that Apple Incorporated, yeah. It was also the year of the foreign cars, yeah. They was outselling British-built ones for the very first time. Datsuns, Volkswagens, Renaults, all proving highly popular. British still-built products and everything like Ford, British Leyland, Vauxhall, Chrysler. How can Chrysler still be? Chrysler's American. Get it right. It was also the year that Freddie Laker launched his new budget SkyTrain airline with a single fare from Gatwick to New York costing just £59 compared to the normal price of £186. It was the year that Elvis performed his last concert at Market Square Arena in Indianapolis. And talking of last times, it was the very last time that Led Zeppelin performed at California. And very sad news, it was the year that Elvis died, kind of does give it away a little bit. And it was also the year that Mark Bolan lost his life as well. And it was the year that Fleetwood Mac launched their Rumours album. But what is the year? Remember, don't call, don't text, don't do anything. I'll give you the answer after this, from that Rumours album. This is Don't Stop. It's up 9 this week's 33.

Beatles up 9 at this week's 33 for Fleetwood Mac and Don't Stop. And another new entry at 32 for Marvin Gaye. And Got to Give It Up, but what is the year? If you was to say 1980, I'd look at you and go, close. Or the wrong decade. If you was to say 1975, I'd look at you and still think, no, you're a little bit out. However, if you had said 1977, give yourself a pat on the back. 1977, 49 years ago.

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Billy Paul. And let him in. It was up 11 this week's number 30. Shawaddy waddy before that, down 13 this week's 31. So 49 years ago, eh? We like this little feature because it's the cost of living bit. So we're looking 49 years ago, 1977. A pint of milk would set you back 11p. 11p! A loaf of bread was 24p. A pint of beer was 38p. A gallon of petrol. So if you're looking at per litre, because it was back then it was gallons and everything else, it was roughly 17 pence a litre.

Now that looks really, really good, right? You're thinking to yourself, oh yeah, why can't I go back to that? Well, there is a reason. The average salary was 3,600. Yeah, you heard me. And I'll tell you what else was going on in England. We had the Eurovision because we won it the year before with Brotherhood of Man. And Lindsay DePaul and Mike Moran were our entrants. And we came second.

which took place in, well, Wembley. So is that London? Is that, I think it's inside at the M25. Yeah. Even though we don't think it is. Jazz is like a home sweet home. So wanted and never alone. And 10cc. So happy I wanna be free. And good morning, Judge. So up for this week's 24. So happy I wanna be. It's the rewind. So happy I wanna be. As we look back 49 years ago. So what was on the big screen? Well, believe it or not, we was watching Rocky. The excellent Smokey and the Bandit. A Star Is Born came out in this year. And we was getting down to Saturday Night Fever. It was also the year for Aliens, A Close Encounters of the Third Kind. That one. And this always confuses me. Because Star Wars came out in this year. But technically, nowadays, it's Episode 4. Yeah, don't ask. They've renamed it Star Wars Episode 4, A New Hope. But back then, it was just Star Wars. No wonder I was confused as a child. On the small screen, we was watching The Professionals, The Sullivans, remember that? The Krypton Factor, we all wanted to do the assault course, didn't we? Let's be honest. Charlie's Angels. Power to the people! Citizen Smith. Scooby-Doo was on our screens as well. I won't do it. I won't. And who remembers the Flumps? Yeah! Used to love the Flumps. And how about this then? It's in the chart. It's up 15, and I apologise because you will be humming it for the rest of the day.

Kenny Rogers and Lucille up 26 of this week's 22. And it was up 15 for Piero Umiliani and the Manamana. This, I think, is before the Muppets got their hands on it, isn't it? I think, anyway. I don't know what I'm talking about no more. It's up 6. This week's 21. Deep Purple.

It was Up 6 for Deep Purple and Smoke on the Water. If you learned guitar, I'm guarantee that was your first one that you learned. I'm guaranteeing. And it was Down 4, this week's number 20 for Smokey. And Lay Back in the Arms of Someone. It's the Rewind as we look back this week to 1977. Yeah, 49 years ago. I know, it's scary. And we're into the big top 20. Don't forget, we'll give you the full top 10 in its entirety. But before all of that, it's up one. This week, 16 for Peter Gabriel.

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1: Tony Archer here with the local news for East Kent and Whitecliffs country. Work on thousands of new homes around Canterbury is set to restart after approval for an environmental scheme to cut nutrient pollution at Stodmarsh Nature Reserve. The project will restore old ditches into natural streams, improving water quality and potentially unlocking long-stalled developments. Aylsham is set for 800 new homes after Dover District Council approved the plans. More than 240 residents objected over infrastructure concerns, but the scheme includes 240 affordable homes plus business and community space. Former Dover Athletic player Miles Judd has been charged over an alleged robbery involving an imitation firearm in St Albans. The 27-year-old faces multiple offences and is remanded in custody ahead of a court appearance on May 5th. Another man is charged and a third has been bailed. Now over to Janet for the weather.
2: Janet here with the local DCR weather. After a bright, warm, sunny start, cloud will build from the south as the day goes on. Rain, some heavier and more persistent, pushes in later, and it could turn thundery. Highs around 23 degrees Celsius. Conditions stay unsettled through to the end of the bank holiday weekend. Cloudier, with spells of rain or showers, though there will still be some brighter breaks, turning cooler and breezier by Tuesday. Today's sunrise and sunset times are 5:26 a.m. and 8:18 p.m., making the day length 14 hours and 52 minutes. High tide for Dover is at 0:17 a.m. and 12:34 p.m. Low tide at 7:38 a.m. and 7:48 p.m. Now, back over to Tony for the travel.
3: Here is this morning's Kent travel. The A292 Forge Lane, Ashford, eastbound, closed for gas main work. A290 St Dunstan's Street, Canterbury, closed both ways for water main work. A28 Canterbury Road, Birchington. Temporary lights for electricity works. Delays likely. A28 Canterbury Road, Bilting. 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Broadoak Road, Canterbury. Temporary lights for roadworks. Delays expected. A228 Maidstone Road, Colts Hill. Temporary lights for water main work. These works are listed active. Unless cleared for the weekend, they will continue and affect tomorrow travel. On the rails, southeastern and high speed. All services running to schedule today. 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Dover to Calais, Dover to Dunkirk. Ferries are expected to run to schedule with no reported issues. That's all from us. Now back to the show

Billy Davis Jr. and You Don't Have to Be a Star. It was down 7 this week's 14. And I hope you don't mind me indulging a little bit. It was up 6 this week's 15 for the Eagles and the almighty Hotel California. That was the acoustic version, in case you didn't know. I just prefer that version. I don't know why. So we're in 1977. What was going on in the sporting world? Well, the FA Cup was won by Man United. They stopped Liverpool becoming the first English club to win the treble, because Liverpool won the First Division. There was no Premier League back then. They also won the European Cup, which is technically the Champions League now. The League Cup, or was it the Milk Cup back then? I think it might have been, was Aston Villa. Second Division winners were Wolverhampton Wanderers. Third Division was Mansfield Town. And the Fourth Division, now League Two, was Cambridge United. And the Conference was won by Wimbledon. Up there in Scotland, Celtic was our Premier Division winners. They also won the Scottish Cup. And in Formula One, it was the world of Niki Lauda. Yeah, driver's champion was Niki Lauda, driving for Ferrari. They also got the Constructors' Championship as well. In snooker, the Triple Crown, the World Championship was John Spencer. Patsy Fagan got the UK Championship. And Doug Mountjoy got the Masters. In the world of tennis, for the men, it was the only year that Australia had two Opens. Yet, I know. It was the way it kind of worked. They'd done it in January and December. So January's winner, January's winner was Roscoe Tanner. And December's winner was Vitas Grilutis, or something like that. I can't pronounce it. The French Open was Villas and Wimbledon. Bjorn Borg got that one. For the women, Kerry Melville in January, and Yvonne Goolagong got it in December. The French Open was done by Mima Jusic. And Wimbledon, the very first time a an English women's winner was Virginia Wade. Yeah, 1977. In golf, the majors was won. The Masters, Tom Watson. The US Open was Hubert Green. The US Open was Tom Watson. The PGA was Lanny Watkins. And if you are a fan of your horse racing, 77 belongs to one horse. Of course, the Grand National. Red Rum became the only horse ever to win it 3 times. This time was run by, jockey was Tommy Stack. The Derby was run by Minstrel and Lester Pickett. Cheltenham Gold Cup was Rusty Bridge, John Frankham. And the Ascot Gold Cup was Segardo, and Lester Pickett was on board there. And that, my friends, is our World of Sport for 1970.

0: Andrew Gold and Lonely Boy. It was up 8 this week's number 11, which can mean only one thing. Top 10 time.
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1: Let's go.
0: So here we go. This week, back in 1977, this is our big top 10. 6 go up. 3 go down. 1 refuses to move. One of these is our number 1. Could it be Stevie Wonder? Or what about ABBA? Leo Sayer? Rod Stewart? Denise Williams? Billy Ocean? The Dead End Kids? What about Bernie Flint? Elkie Brooks is there. Rod Stewart's in there. Along with Tavares as well. One of those is our number 1. The only way to find out without cheating is to keep it right here.
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0: I can tell you who's not number 1. Because they're up 10. So this week's number 10 for Leo Sayer.

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At number 10, it was Leo Sayer and How Much Love. At 9, it was Bernie Flint and I Don't Want to Put a Hold on You. And at number 8, Elkie Brooks and Pearl's a Singer. And at number 7, it was ABBA and Knowing Me, Knowing You. And it was a non-mover at number 6.

It's up 7, this week's number 5 for Tavares and Whodunit. And it was a non-mover at number 6 for the Dead End Kids and Have I the Right. I'm convinced this is where they got the idea for Inspector Gadget, from this song alone. If you're thinking, what's he on about? If I was to rewind it and play the opening... See, Inspector Gadget, I'm telling you.

9 of this week's number 4 for Rod Stewart. It was a double A side. First cut is the deepest, and I don't want to talk about it. It was a toss up between the two. I really couldn't decide. It's the rewind as we look back this week, 1977. And it's down one, this week's number 3 for Billy Ocean.

down one. This week's number three for Billy Ocean and the Red Light Spells Danger. Two songs left. If you've been paying attention, then you know which two are left. So who's at number?

0: every last morsel because it is such a tune. Stevie is at number 2 with Sir Duke. Shall we count them down then?
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0: Heatwave, Too Hot to Handle.
2: Number 38.
0: Detroit Spinners, Could It Be I'm Falling in Love.
2: Number 37.
0: Barry Biggs, You're My Life.
2: Number 36.
0: David Dundas, Another Funny Honeymoon.
2: Number 35.
0: Blue, Gonna Capture Your Heart.
2: Number 34.
0: O.C. Smith, Together.
2: Number 33.
0: Fleetwood Mac, Don't Stop.
2: Number 32.
0: Marvin Gaye, Got to Give It Up.
2: Number 31.
0: Shawaddy Waddy, When.
2: Number 30.
0: Billy Paul, Let 'Em In.
2: Number 29.
0: Lindsay DePaul and Mike Moran, Rock Bottom.
2: Number 28.
0: Rolls Royce, I Wanna Get Next to You.
2: Number 27.
0: Boney M, Sunny.
2: Number 26.
0: Delegation, Where Is the Love?
2: Number 25.
0: David Soul, Going In With My Eyes Open.
2: Number 24.
0: 10cc, Good Morning, Judge.
2: Number 23.
0: Piero Umiliani, Mana Mana.
2: Number 22.
0: Kenny Rogers, Lucille.
2: Number 21.
0: Deep Purple, Smoke on the Water.
2: Number 20.
0: Smokey, Laid Back in the Arms of Someone.
2: Number 19.
0: Barbra Streisand, A Star Is Born.
2: Number 18.
0: Brotherhood of Man, Oh Boy.
2: Number 17.
0: Brendan, Gimme Some.
2: Number 16.
0: Peter Gabriel, Salisbury Hill.
2: Number 15.
0: Eagles, Hotel California.
2: Number 14.
0: Marilyn McCoohan, Billy Davis Jr., You Don't Have to Be a Star.
2: Number 13.
0: Van McCoy, The Shuffle.
2: Number 12.
0: Joe Tex, Ain't Gonna Bump No More.
2: Number 11.
0: Andrew Gold, Lonely Boy.
2: Number 10.
0: Leo Sayer, How Much Love?
2: Number 9.
0: Bernie Flint, I Don't Wanna Put a Hold on You.
2: Number 8.
0: Elkie Brooks, Pearl's a Singer.
2: Number 7.
0: ABBA, Knowing Me, Knowing You.
2: Number 6.
0: Dead End Kids, Have I the Right?
2: Number 5.
0: Tavares, Who Done It?
2: Number 4.
0: Rod Stewart, I Don't Wanna Talk About It.
2: Number 3.
0: Billy Ocean, Red Light Spells Danger.
2: Number 2.
0: Stevie Wonder, Sir Duke.
2: Number 1.
0: Goes to Denise Williams. Until next time.

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1: Tony Archer here with the local news for East Kent and Wycliffe's Country. Work on thousands of new homes around Canterbury is set to restart after approval for an environmental scheme to cut nutrient pollution at Stodmarsh Nature Reserve. The project will restore old ditches into natural streams, improving water quality and potentially unlocking long-stalled developments. Aylsham is set for 800 new homes after Dover District Council approved the plans. More than 240 residents objected over infrastructure concerns, but the scheme includes 240 affordable homes plus business and community space. Former Dover Athletic player Miles Judd has been charged over an alleged robbery involving an imitation firearm in St Albans. The 27-year-old faces multiple offences and is remanded in custody ahead of a court appearance on May 5th. Another man is charged and a third has been bailed. Now over to Janet for the weather.
2: Janet here with the local DCR weather. After a bright, warm, sunny start, cloud will build from the south as the day goes on. Rain, some heavier and more persistent, pushes in later, and it could turn thundery. Highs around 23 degrees Celsius. Conditions stay unsettled through to the end of the bank holiday weekend. Cloudier, with spells of rain or showers, though there will still be some brighter breaks, turning cooler and breezier by Tuesday. Today's sunrise and sunset times are 5:26 a.m. and 8:18 p.m., making the day length 14 hours and 52 minutes. High tide for Dover is at 0:17 a.m. and 12:34 p.m. Low tide at 7:38 a.m. and 7:48 p.m. Now, back over to Tony for the travel.
3: Here is this morning's Kent travel. The A292 Forge Lane, Ashford. Eastbound closed for gas main work. A290 St Dunstan's Street, Canterbury. Closed both ways for water main work. A28 Canterbury Road, Birchington. 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Broadoak Road, Canterbury. Temporary lights for roadworks. Delays expected. A228 Maidstone Road, Colts Hill. 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These works are listed active. Unless cleared for the weekend, they will continue and affect tomorrow travel. On the rails, Southeastern and High Speed. 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Dover to Calais, Dover to Dunkirk. Ferries are expected to run to schedule with no reported issues. That's all from us. Now back to the show.
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6: Good afternoon, I'm Patrick M, and thank you for spending your Saturday with me. We have a massive 2 hours ahead, packed with the music I love and hopefully you love, and the stories that make those tracks so special. We're heading back to 1978 to look at a week that changed the world, from political shifts in Afghanistan to the birth of the very first spam email. We also dive into the incredible music history, including the story of a 1969 B-side that accidentally created an entire genre of music, and why Led Zeppelin actually owe their name to a joke from The Who. Later on, I'll be dropping this week's One Question, No Answer, where we'll talk about how we listen to get music in this digital age. It's a mix of classical rock, soulful grooves, and everything in between. I'm glad you're here. Let's get this afternoon moving, shall we?

Jazzy Jeff and the Fresh Prince. Summertime. Tomorrow afternoon at 2:30. Why don't you go along to the Bettshanger Colliery, where Bettshanger Colliery Welfare Band on Sunday, the 3rd of May, at Deal Memorial Bandstand. 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

from 1972. That's the Doobie Brothers, and listen to the music. So the lead singer, Tom Johnson, once said he wrote this imagining that if all the world leaders just listened to the music, there'd be no more war. A bit idealistic maybe, but on a Sunday afternoon, it's exactly the vibe we're looking for. Up next, we're going back to 1977.

Yes, Fleetwood Mac, The Chain. The iconic bass line at the end of that song, of a band literally holding itself together, released in 1977. It's the only track on Rumours where every member shares a writing credit. It's the chain of their connection that even heartbreak couldn't break. Now, from the 1970s, let's fast forward.

from 1985, Level 42. Yeah, it's something incredible about Mark King's bass thumb slap there. Interestingly, they were UK royalty back in 1985. This was the only track that truly conquered the American charts back then. It's got a perfect sunshine. Let's keep it moving back to 1972.

from 1972, Elton John. The song that was inspired by a short story about a professional astronaut whose work keeps him away from his anguished family for months on time. So it's Artists of the Week time now. And it's Bananarama. Three songs coming up from them throughout the show.

0: Robert De Niro's Waiting, the first song from Bananarama. You'll be hearing two more tracks from them later on this afternoon. Coming up, we've got the first number one from a Fab Four after the split.
1: This is DCR. We'll be back after this short break. Don't go anywhere.
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0: So, next Saturday from 2pm, Music on the Curve, the Native Oyster Band. Music on the Curve is a vibrant live music event held at the Marina Curve in Dover. Opened in 2021 as part of the Dover Western Docks Revival Project, it features local artists and exciting performances, creating a relaxed and friendly atmosphere for the community. The event includes a variety of performances, food and drink pop-ups, and is a great way to enjoy the waterfront views and engage with the local culture. So this song was the first number one after the Beatles split up. I'm sure you can recognise what it is. This is a live version. Absolutely brilliant.

It's hard to believe that Slash hated the opening riff back in 1997. He was just playing a circus melody to annoy the band during a jam. But Axl Rose heard it and started writing. Now, from one band that started with a jam to another that started with a joke.

the live version of Kashmir. Do you know what? I'm so jealous of people that have never heard that song before. When you get to listen to a song like that for the very first time, it just gives you goosebumps on the back of your neck. So that was Led Zeppelin and Kashmir. So back in 1966, Jimmy Page and Keith Moon were jamming, and Moon joked that any band that Page started would go down like a Led Zeppelin. Jimmy loved the name, but dropped the A, so it wouldn't be mispronounced. So we just heard a band that Keith Moon named. So now let's hear a band that Keith Moon actually played for, and I'm sure you know who it is.

0: from 1971. So everyone knows it's, everyone thinks it's called Teenage Wasteland, but the real title is a tribute to Pete Townshend mentors, Mecha Baba and Terry Riley.
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2: Tony Archer here with the local news for East Kent and White Cliffs Country. Work on thousands of new homes around Canterbury is set to restart after approval for an environmental scheme to cut nutrient pollution at Stodmarsh Nature Reserve. The project will restore old ditches into natural streams, improving water quality and potentially unlocking long-stalled developments. Aylsham is set for 800 new homes after Dover District Council approved the plans. More than 240 residents objected over infrastructure concerns, but the scheme includes 240 affordable homes plus business and community space. Former Dover Athletic player Miles Judd has been charged over an alleged robbery involving an imitation firearm in St Albans. The 27-year-old faces multiple offences and is remanded in custody ahead of a court appearance on May 5th. Another man is charged and a third has been bailed. Now over to Janet for the weather.
3: Janet here with the local DCR weather. After a bright, warm, sunny start, cloud will build from the south as the day goes on. Rain, some heavier and more persistent, pushes in later, and it could turn thundery. Highs around 23 degrees Celsius. Conditions stay unsettled through to the end of the bank holiday weekend. Cloudier, with spells of rain or showers, though there will still be some brighter breaks, turning cooler and breezier by Tuesday. Today's sunrise and sunset times are 5:26 a.m. and 8:18 p.m. making the day length 14 hours and 52 minutes. High tide for Dover is at 0:17 a.m. and 12:34 p.m. Low tide at 7:38 a.m. and 7:48 p.m. Now, back over to Tony for the travel.
4: Here is this morning's Kent travel. The A292 Forge Lane, Ashford, eastbound, closed for gas main work. A290 St Dunstan Street, Canterbury, closed both ways for water main work. A28 Canterbury Road, Birchington. Temporary lights for electricity works. Delays likely. A28 Canterbury Road, Bilting. 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Broad Oak Road, Canterbury. Temporary lights for roadworks. 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A228 Maidstone Road, Colts Hill. Temporary lights for water main work. These works are listed active. Unless cleared for the weekend, they will continue and affect tomorrow travel. On the rails, southeastern and high speed. All services running to schedule today. 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Dover to Calais, Dover to Dunkirk. Ferries are expected to run to schedule with no reported issues. That's all from us. Now back to the show.
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0: Second song now from our artist of the week, Cruel Summer, Bananarama. Coming up after this, we've got an anthem.

What a great song there, on DCR 104.9. Franz Ferdinand, Take Me Out. What a great song to get things moving on a Saturday afternoon. So my next song was from 1969. It's by the Winstons. It's called Amen Brother. The B-side from it's the B-side from Colour Him Father from 1970, which changed music history. So about halfway through the song, there's a drum solo that has been sampled over 5,000 times from NWA, David Bowie. I mean, everyone has used it. Let's see if you can recognise the sample.

Amen, brother. The Winstons. 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There was a slight drum solo, and it's been used by roughly about 5,000 artists, I'd say from NWA to David Bowie. It's commonly known as the Amen Break. Bit of Tina Turner now.

0: Originally recorded by the Five Jewtones back in 1963, made famous by Ray Charles in the Blues Brothers film. That was, of course, Tina Turner's version back in 1993.
1: Another song from the 80s.

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He wrote that about Valerie Carter, a singer he was infatuated with. It was actually a flop when it first came out, but a remix 5 years later turned it into a global smash. See, persistence does pay off.

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He never intended it to be a Metallica song, but the band insisted that it would be.

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0: Coming up, we've got some more great music. We've got Pop Pickers straight after this.
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0: The year is 1978, a pivotal period in the 20th century dominated by a bloody coup in Afghanistan that shifted the landscape of the Cold War forever. Here are the top five stories that changed the world during those days. The Swar Revolution in Afghanistan, which lasted between the 27th and 28th of April. This was the most consequential event of the week. Pro-Soviet military officers led by the People's Democratic Party of Afghanistan overthrew and executed President Mohammad Duad Khan and his family. It transformed Afghanistan into a socialist state closely aligned with the USSR. The coup ignited the Mujahideen revolt and set the stage for the Soviet invasion in 1979, beginning decades of continuous conflicts that gave the rise to the Taliban. The birth of global spam email on the 3rd of May, technically occurring just a week after close, a marketing representative for Digital Equipment Corporation sent the first ever unsolicited bulk commercial email to every ARPANET address on the US West Coast. This minor tech experiment laid the groundwork for the modern digital nuisance and cybersecurity challenge of the internet age. Japanese Japanese explorer Naomi Umura became the first person in history to reach the North Pole overland alone. This feat of human endurance was celebrated globally as a landmark in exploration history, proving that solo Arctic travel was possible without dog teams or support crews. The One Love Peace concert between the 22nd and the 25th of April. While the concert began on the 22nd of April, its global message peaked as photos and news by the final day spread through international media. Bob Marley famously united two opposing political leaders, Michael Manley and Edward Siaga, on stage in Jamaica during a period of violence and civil unrest. It remains one of the most powerful modern symbols of music ability to influence political peace. In a landmark ruling of Water and Power versus Manhart, the US Supreme Court decreed that pension plans could no longer require women to make higher contributions than men based on their longer life expectancy. This established a major legal precedent for gender equality in employment benefits that influenced the labour laws far beyond the US. As I said, the year is 1978.

So, the top 20 on the 2nd of May 1978 at number 20, Dr. Hook, More Like the Movies. At number 19, it's Squeeze, and Take Me, I'm Yours. At no change at number 18, Dan Hill, Sometimes When We Touch. Last week's number 9, this week's number 17, Jerry Rafferty, Baker Street. At number 15, no change for the Bhutan Rats,

Cheek there at number 14. Last week's number 12. Last week's number 16. This week's number 13. Coco and Bad Old Days. Sheila and Devotion are at number 12. And number 11, it's Genesis. Follow You, Follow Me. And number 10, No Chain for Michael Zager. Let's All Chant. Number 9, last week's number 8, it's Wings with a Little Luck. Number 8, last week's number 4, Susie Quattro, If You Can Give Me My Love. Number 7, last week's number 3, Shawaddy Waddy, I Wonder Why. And at number 6, last week's number 13, we've got Dee Dee Jackson, Automatic Lover. And at number 5, last week's number 6.

There you have it, Andrew Gold. Never Let It Slip Away, number 4. Last week's number 5, Mathis and Williams. Too Much Too Little, number 3. Last week's number 2, Brian and Michael. Matchstick Men at number 2. Last week's number 21, Boney M and Rivers of Babylon. This week's number 1, which was last week's number 1, is probably the biggest hit from 1978. And probably from the biggest film from 1978. Can you guess what it is?

course, it's the Bee Gees' Night Fever. This is the unreleased extended version of it. Coming up, we've got a track by Leonard Cohen after this.

Well, time is upon us. Thank you for listening. It's been an absolute pleasure and I've enjoyed the music as always. Coming up, we've got the Chart Attack between 5 and 6. We've got the track list Wayne JC, 8 and between 6 and 8. Saturday Vibes with Bo. The Weekend Tribute Mix with Sean P, finishing off with JR's Weekly Trance Update. Same time next week, this is Patrick M saying goodbye.

0: This is DCR. We'll be back after this short break. Don't go anywhere.
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2: 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Some great news, radio folks in and Dover, DCR listeners. Not only are we online on the FMs, we're also on the DABs. So we are bringing you the freshest tunes across the whole of Southeast of Kent on the coastline right now. Enjoy.

Okay, this next track I'm chucking is completely random, right? So random you'd have never have heard it. And until yesterday, it never existed. It's a bit of fun.

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So, same as usual, just relax, back, and really enjoy. And thank you for joining.

Just keeping you up to date, guys, with what's happening with the radio. We now have DAB, which enables us to reach out to you even more. And hopefully you can hear a little bit better without interruptions. And keep tuning in to DCR Radio. As I always say, we're making waves.

Just picking up, guys, some of the DMs sent me last week. Great that you're loving jazz. I didn't realise there's so many people that love house, jazz house. It's good to know. I'm going to do now just a weeny mix, as I always do, between house and jazz cocktail. So let's have a listen, and I hope you enjoy.

Thank you guys for listening to my late night show. It's a repeat, but thank you on Wednesday nights, 2 till 3. Very much appreciated. Let's get on with the show.

0: I'd just like to say, guys, thank you for tuning in and being here with me this Saturday evening, and look forward to you hopefully being here next week. Have a great week from us here at DCR Radio. Bye for now.
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0: my friends, unfortunately we have arrived at the end of tonight's tribute mix. I hope you enjoyed listening to it as much as I enjoyed mixing it. 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
3: Don't you just hate it when you get one of those phone calls and you don't answer it in time? 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Or one from a long-lost friend, as the number looks familiar. So you decide to phone it back. And this is how the conversation goes.

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And you blame them for everything that isn't going on in your life.

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0: 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Oi, am I caught in a loop or something? Ah, that's a bit better. If in doubt, give it a clout. 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
0: I suppose, if you really look deep into it all, that other person is looking for something that you're just never going to be.

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0: 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Only playing the number one hits from this week through 72 years of the official charts.
1: Another week and another number one show. And another 15, nay, 16 top hits this week, which I will manage to fit in one way or the other. Each being the top hit from the selective years between the 29th of April and the 5th of May. This week starting as early as 1953, when it was Frankie Lane at the top, I believe. Actually, I'm certain.